with a little punk edge to it. That is The Spent Priests from Brooklyn, New York. That is I Don't Wanna. I'm JC. This is the Kick-Ass Rock Show. We are doing it up again. Monday night, digitalrevolutionradio.com is the website. In here, rambling about things that don't matter and watching the chat. Wow, lots of new stuff happening. The Rising Fall going into the studio in November. Speaking of The Rising Fall, I did a little shout out, said, hey, what Rising Fall tune do you want to hear? Lizzie chimed in with Artificial Degeneration. So let's go ahead and do this thing. So here you go. You get your stuff from The Rising Fall, who actually have a show coming up October 24th at J.J. Kelly's in Lansing, Illinois, with not only Snapcat Bandits, but Chains Over Razors. Going to be a killer show. Follow them on the socials. Find out how and when you can get your tickets, and they'll probably be doing this one, and you may get to meet Maverick. So this is The Rising Fall. This is Artificial Degeneration on the Kick-Ass Rock Show.

another UK female fronted band. That right there is Siren. Yeah, that's the name of the band. I'm JC. It is the Kick-Ass Rock Show. Before that, The Rising Fall from Chicago with Artificial Degeneration, a song that runs 5 minutes and 17 seconds. And they did a little showcase on WGN up in Chicago and had to cut it down to 3 minutes to make it fit the show. So congratulations on pulling that one off, guys. Yeah. That's a hell of a task in its own right, right there. And as I mentioned earlier, The Rising Fall, Snapcat Bandits, and Chains Over Razors at J.J. Kelly's in Lansing, Illinois. The show is coming up October 24th. We will get to a little something from the guys in Snapcat Bandits here in a bit. And, well, since Todd's in here, are both Todds in here? I don't know. Todd from Cuff. Somebody in the chat, pick a Cuff song, and we will get that on this evening as well. So, we've got 3-1 coming up right now. Just had an appearance from one Miss Tina from the band Fault of the People. She is in here tonight, and I figured, you know what, Michigan band, let's rock it out. They are from Athens, Michigan. This is Fault of the People and Puppet on the Kick-Ass Rock Show. Just a

love those guys and what they're doing. The band is 321. The track is Dopamine. One of those bands that kind of set in different locations. We've got some of the band in Tampa and some of the band up in Illinois at last check. They hadn't gotten together yet, but hadn't gotten together. They're obviously together. They're a band. They're called 3-1. And very cool stuff. They've got they do shows once in a while, but they're always in Tampa. Tampa is, it might not seem that far from Jacksonville, but the highway system here in Florida kind of sucks. So it takes me a good 2.5-ish hours to get to Tampa from Jacksonville. It's a drive to be sure, but one of these days I might make the trek down there to catch them doing their thing live. They just opened up for Plush a little while ago. They did a show with them. I believe it was at the Brass Mug in Tampa. But get out there, check them out. And before that, a band from Athens, Michigan. More of my Michigan peeps. Hell yeah. Fault of the People. We did a track of theirs called Puppet. And we got Tina and Richard from the band hanging out in the chat with us this evening. So appreciate you guys coming in, talking about the band and trying to figure out what you got going on. That's why we do this thing. That's why we open it up so bands can get feedback on what they're doing. And they can say, hey, you know, I just did this thing. Maybe you should try this thing too. Or, you know, maybe you see it as kind of a slight against you not being smart enough to do it yourself. Don't. We're just trying to help each other out here. That's what we're doing. Yeah. We've got a little Kathleen Turner Overdrive coming up. We've got a request for Mike from Snapcat Bandits. A little bit of Cuff on the way as well. And, get out there. Check these bands out. Follow them on the socials. See them live. Buy the t-shirts. Buy the CDs. Buy the pictures. They'll take pictures with you most times, unless they're in a mood. I have never run into an occasion where a band just outright refused. I've had issues with rounding up all the members before I took a picture, but never have I run into any bands that had any sort of issues taking pictures after their gig or before their gig or whichever. You can usually catch them at the merch table hanging out. So as long as you're at the merch table, buy a t-shirt, buy a CD, buy a bumper sticker, buy a keychain, buy something. All right? And hang out. Talk about how much you're digging what they're doing. And it's as simple as that. Support them however you can, because it's tough. And I do this thing for one reason, and it's to support these bands that are out there busting their hump, trying to get things going from around the world, actually. So, speaking of around the world, how about we do a little a globe trekking here, if you will. We'll do a couple of UK bands. Bruzik has a new track out called Quiet Desperation, and these guys, Lediasis, this is Addicted to Failure on the Kick-Ass Rock Show.

0: From London, the band is Brusik, and Quiet Desperation is the name of their latest. I'm JC, Kick-Ass Rock Show, Digital Revolution Radio. That's what we got going on. We got a whole slew of characters in the madhouse this evening, chatting it up a little bit. And, holy cow, this is quite the occasion. This is the most we've had in the chat, just kind of hanging out. We're into the double digits now, and we have got Cuff on the way for Mike from Snapcat Bandits. Wanted to hear a little Cosmic Cowboy. We will do that momentarily. And, Richard, I will check it out. As a matter of fact, send it over to me. kickassrockshow@gmail.com. All right, simple as that. If I don't have it, I will, I'll shoot you an email or something so you can get it over to me. I do greatly appreciate that. From Athens, Michigan, Battle Creek is where you can find Fault of the People, Battle Creek kind of area. Calhoun County in Michigan is where you will find Fault of the People. We did Puppet from them a little bit earlier in the show. Now, as we do our globetrotting, we'll go from London all the way to Australia for the latest from the Lizard Queen herself, Miss Lizzie, and Kathleen Turner Overdrive. Their latest is called Grass Code, and this is it on the Kick-Ass Rock Show right here on Digital Revolution Radio.
1: You want to go out tonight?
2: Nah. When do I ever want to go out?

There you go. That is Cosmic Cowboy. That is Cuff from Prince George, Virginia. That's where you guys are from, Cod? Kind of? Sort of? I think so. Still looking for that lead singer from what I understand. Maybe they got that new one. I don't know. But nonetheless, looking forward to maybe seeing Todd as we make our way into 2027. It could happen. Stranger things have happened. I don't know. There's talks. But nonetheless, what do we got? We had Kathleen Turner Overdrive before that with Grass Code. And let's see. Let's go back to the UK. Well, actually, a couple requests I got to get to here. Okay, guys, I need one Kings of Strings tune, and I need one Tension Splash tune to get into the show tonight. So, give me an idea of what you want to hear from those two bands as well. So, well, hell, got to get a Snapcat Bandits tune in there, too. They've got that show coming up on the 24th of October at J.J. Kelly's in Lansing, Illinois. That's where. So, one of each. I need a Tension Splash tune. I need a Snapcat Bandits tune. And I need a Kings of Strings tune. So, fire away. But in the meantime, let's bounce back over to the UK. We'll hit England again with Crow Silver and their new one called If Only. And right now, from Scotland, the band is Mason Hill. And remember, on the Kick-Ass Rock Show, right here on Digital Revolution Radio.

from the southwestern portion of the United Kingdom. That is called Crowsilver. That's it. I can't talk. I'm sorry. It's been a night. And, George from Kings of Strings was in the chat earlier. Well, he's still in there. Just kind of back and forth right now, but mentioned Monday night's flyby. I came in here tonight, and I was absolutely dragging ass. I had an entire day of trying to look busy when we weren't that busy. But you know what? I sit down here, and I get the tunes rocking. I get the chat rolling, and holy cow, y'all get me going. You really do. And thank you for that, Richard. I will keep an eye out for it and get that new stuff on for you here. And next week at the latest, maybe earlier than that. Don't know. AI, Jesus. Ugh. Don't even start with the AI stuff. I don't know. It has its purpose, I suppose. But I did mention earlier, we've got a little bit of Snapcat Bandits on the way. We have got a little bit of the Kings of Strings coming up for Sean. Sean wanted to hear their new one. We have that on the way as well, so we'll take a little trip with them. And seeing as how Lizzie isn't as regularly in the chat, we will take her request for Tension Splash. She wanted to hear Breathe. And the thing with Breathe is, now that I know it's two songs together, it's 7:45 a.m. and Breathe. I can't play just the short version. Sorry. If you don't like it, well, I don't know. It's my show. But nonetheless, go ahead, get the headphones on, roll up a little something to take along, and enjoy 10 minutes and 38 seconds of Tension Splash. This is 7:45 a.m. and Breathe on the Kick-Ass Rock Show right here on Digital Revolution Radio.

That is from their release that came out last year called Blur. It's Tensions Flash, 7:45 a.m. and Breathe. All 10 minutes and 38 seconds of it. Holy cow, but it doesn't seem like 10 minutes. It really doesn't. It eases you in and then grabs you by the ass and makes you come along for the ride whether you want to or not. Love those guys. Great band from Ann Arbor-ish. I remember originally, I think it was Ann Arbor. I don't know. Hell. Yeah, somewhere in that area. Somewhere between Ann Arbor and Detroit is where you will find Tensions Flash. And, yeah, go pick up their stuff. Follow them on the socials. They've got Blur that came out last year. They've got Soak that came out earlier this year. And a little something else in the works for later on this year, maybe first part of next, from the guys in Tensions Flash. Really looking forward to that thing. So, and I mentioned earlier, said, hey, what do you want to hear from Kings of Strings? And Sean from Tension Splash said, hey, I would like to hear Take a Trip. And I said, well, okay, we will do that. So here you get your Kings of Strings this evening. This is the guitar in this one. The first time I heard it, I'm like, yeah, that sounds like a Rick. That sounds like a Rickenbacker right there. And to my surprise, no, it is not. It is just the way they tuned it and did it and messed with the amp a little bit, and they gave it that cool kind of jangly sound. So this is Kings of Strings from Detroit, and Take a Trip on the Kick-Ass Rock Show right here on Digital Revolution Radio.

That is Detroit's dynamic duo, Mike and Melanie, Snapcat Bandits from, well, Detroit, and Bury Myself Down. I'm JC. It is the Kick-Ass Rock Show. Big show coming up to those guys, as mentioned, at J.J. Kelly's in Lansing, Illinois. They will be on the stage with The Rising Fall and Chains Over Razors. It's going to be a killer night. Holy cow. To be there. I'm telling you, there's a reason that I do this small label and independent stuff. All right. It's just because there's so much cool stuff out there that people are missing out on. And you know what? You go to the shows and chances are if you want to, you're going to get right up there on top of the stage as well and have them sweat on you and stuff, which I don't know, depending on you, is kind of cool. But you get some good pictures as well. So, yeah, go check out these local bands. All right. Yeah, 5, 10, 20 bucks to get into the show. It's a hell of a lot better than what the major label artists are charging right now to go see a show in these arenas. But get out there. See these guys live. When, you know, a couple years down the road, you can tell your friends and say, hey, I saw these guys a few years ago, and they were playing at a little club. Only cost me 10 bucks to get into the door. And now, look where they're playing, where it's going to cost you $150, $200 for the nosebleed seats. So there you go. Get out there. Check them out. Follow them on the socials. Find out where they're playing live. Go to a show. Buy a t-shirt. Support them however you can. As we go to Nashville, these guys made their way over from Milan, Italy. And the thing I like about them, they've got kind of that blues rock feel that they've got going on. But when they recorded this song, the drummer was 11 years old. Can you believe it? You'll believe it when the song comes up. By the way, I've got to mention the classic coming up here in about an hour, going back to January of 1991 for the album that the classic comes from this week. And do I give any more hints right away? It was the band's fourth studio album. But, yeah, okay, fourth studio album released in January of 1991. It's the classic. It's coming up at 10 o'clock tonight, and that is your first hint. We've got Cold Words on the way, but right now, that band with the 11-year-old drummer, this is the Sonic Roots, and feel this magic on the Kick-Ass Rock Show right here on Digital Revolution Radio.

From Houston, Texas, the band is Cold Words. That is The Castle. Before that, as mentioned, some guys from Nashville via Milan, Italy. The Sonic Roots and Feel This Magic. I'm JC. It's the Kick-Ass Rock Show. Gotta welcome Noah from Kings of Strings into the house this evening. Since I played it earlier, I played that track from Fault of the People earlier, and they sent me over their new one. So I might just have to play that before the end of the show. KK about to bow out, head back to the city, and well, hell, KK, I know you'll be listening on the way home anyway, so, oh, maybe I'll throw it in there and play it anyway. And yes, King George, that is the band, that is the album title, and yeah, King George on the ball tonight for the Closet Classic, and yeah, so you'll have to stick around till 10 o'clock to hear that thing tonight, though. But nonetheless, we will hit Australia in a bit, but first, a couple more Texas bands. This is Awaiting Abigail and Bad Mind on the Kick-Ass Rock Show right here on Digital Revolution Radio.

little Texas stuff there. That is the latest from the Flying Beats, and it doesn't seem like you care, but I know you do. Love those guys. Great stuff they've got going on. Before that, Awaiting Abigail and Bad Mind. I had a little something from Cold Words in there as well. Their new one called The Castle. I'm JC. This is the Kick-Ass Rock Show. It's on Digital Revolution Radio every Monday night. You get 3 straight hours of my happy ass coming in here and sharing some tracks with you from bands from around the world, small label, independent guys, bands you need to check out. All right, I will just say that. All right, kind of like these guys. These guys, I played something of theirs earlier in the show, and they decided, you know what, let's send the new single. And I said, yay. And so we're gonna go ahead and do it. We played Puppet from the band Fault of the People a little bit earlier in the show. They've got a new one out, closing in on Halloween time. The name of the track is Apparition. Maybe a little Halloweeny for you tonight on the show. So let's go ahead and do it. This is Fault of the People, an Apparition on the Kick-Ass Rock Show right here on Digital Revolution Radio.

The band is Nemesis. That is your necessary nemesis for your Monday night. That is the title track from their debut release called False Reality. They've got the new one, should be just about ready to go. I talked with a couple of the guys from the band last month, I think it was, and they said the new release from the band should be ready to go towards the end of this month. So, there is that. So, new stuff on the way from Nemesis. It is coming up. Noah and Jake from Kings of Strings have made their way into the chat tonight, so welcome to you guys. Before that, the new one from Fault of the People, those guys from Athens, Michigan, and Apparition, the name of their new one. Let's see here. How about Australia? How does Australia sound to you? Yeah, it sounds good to me, too. The band is MMMR Music. Fires Still Burning is the name of the track, and this is it. Oh, by the way, we do have a winner for tonight's tonight's classic. King George himself picked that thing up. He even texted me to make sure that I got it. So, it's all you, George. Nonetheless, let's do this thing. From Australia, this is MMMR Music and Fires Still Burning on the Kick-Ass Rock Show.

somewhere out there, Las Vegas-ish thereabouts. That is Tarzan and Reno and Whiskey Ride. I'm JC. It is the Kick-Ass Rock Show. Ms. Mel has made it back into the chat this evening. Thank you all for hanging out. It's been a fun show. DigitalRevolutionRadio.com is the website. You can pop in the chat anytime you want. And, just hang out. Listen to the tunes. If you want to say something, say something. If you don't, well, don't. But, hang out. Make yourself present. It is much appreciated. As we close in on time for tonight's Closet Classic, it is on the way. But first, got a couple tracks to get to from Pennsylvania's Lehigh Valley. One Supernova is on the way, but right now from Nashville, this is Engines of Ruin and Midnight Hour on the Kick-Ass Rock Show.

The band is One Supernova, and that is Lies. They are from Pennsylvania's Lehigh Valley, and they've got a new single coming out, which I don't have yet. Guys, come on. Don't drop the ball on me now. You've been away for a while. You just got back, and I want that new single, all right? So get it over to me. By the way, if you ever want to send anything over to me, hit me up, all right? You can find me on the socials, JC's Kick-Ass Rock Show on Facebook, just Kick-Ass Rock Show on Instagram, X, and TikTok. Or shoot me an email, kickassrockshow@gmail.com. We have got tonight's Closet Classic up here in just a bit. But before we get there, we got to do this. This is a little something from some guys from out on Long Island. The band is the Blue Light Effect. Really love what they're doing. This is a couple of songs they've had to follow up their previous release called Songs from the Frontline. The new release doesn't have a name yet. They've just dropped a couple singles from it, and this is one of them. This is the Blue Light Effect and Bright Wings on the Kick-Ass Rock Show right here on Digital Revolution Radio.

0: times than I know.
1: There you go, from New York. That is The Blue Light Effect and Bright Wings. I'm JC. It is the Kick-Ass Rock Show. Just about that time, got to congratulate the one and only King George from Kings of Strings for his efforts in guessing the Closet Classic for tonight, which is happening, well, right about now. First, the thank yous. Thank you, everybody, for coming into the chat tonight. Thank you for the first-timers through the gate. Fault of the people. Appreciate you guys. Thank you for stopping in. Gregory Boyce, killer new track, Generation Empire. Thank you for coming in tonight. The Snapcat Bandits. We got Kings of Strings. We've got The Rising Fall and Tension Splash as well. All kinds of people in and out of the chat this evening. I greatly appreciate it because, like I said, I was tired as hell when I got in from work today, and y'all pushed me through. So, that said, oh, yeah, and Lizzie, too. She's made it back from feeding the chickens. So, thank you for coming in, Lizzie, of Kathleen Turner Overdrive. And speaking of driving, tonight's Closet Classic, the fourth studio album from Southern Rockers, Driving and Crying. The album is called Fly Me Courageous. Was released January 8th of 1991. Was recorded at Kiva Studios in Memphis, Tennessee back in the day. And actually, it was produced by Jeff Workman, but originally they didn't choose him. He was more of a secondary guy. They originally wanted Andy Johns to do it, to come in and produce the album, because they were impressed by his work with Rod Stewart and Cinderella. Andy Johns got sick, couldn't make it, so Jeff Workman came in and took care of all the production on the album. So, yay for Jeff. How about that? Let's see. What did it do on the charts, you ask? The song hit number 15 on the U.S. Modern Rock Charts, number 19 on the U.S. Mainstream Rock Charts. It has been certified gold with sales of over 500,000 copies in the U.S. Peaked out at number 20 on the U.S. Billboard chart, number 90. I can't read. Peaked at number 90 on the U.S. Billboard charts back in 1991. So let's go ahead and do this thing, all right? It is the Closet Classic. I am JC. This is Digital Revolution Radio. And as always, be good to those around you, people. If you haven't heard from somebody in a while, shoot them a text, give them a call, make sure everything is cool, because sometimes that's all it takes, baby. I will talk to you next time around. This is Driving and Crying with this week's Closet Classic. It's Fly Me Courageous on the Kick-Ass Rock Show on Digital Revolution Radio.

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It is International Women's Day 3. I do one of these shows every year to show that women kick ass in rock and metal music also. So this whole show, all 2 hours, is all female-fronted bands. And let's get it started. We got music coming up from Delane, Eden Bridge, and right now, here's Beyond the Black.

0: 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It is International Women's Day. I do this every year on my show, and so far this is number 3. It is all female artist, rock, and metal bands, female fronted, all night long. I want to thank Reverend Leanna and Brutal Assault. You can hear her show before mine every Sunday night, 7 to 10 p.m. Eastern. 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More music coming up. Visions of Atlantis, Nervosa, Evanescence, and Leaves Eyes all coming up. Keep it right here.
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0: to get through, as usual. But hey, it's International Women's Day. It's all female rock and metal artists, female fronted bands all show long. 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All right, Jeremy's Rock Nation will continue with International Women's Day. Coming up, Exandria, Draconian, Cryptic Memoirs, and Infected Rain. 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

0: 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International Women's Day, all female fronted bands, female artists, rock, metal all night long here on Jeremy's Rock Nation. We are getting close to the end of the first hour. 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

0: 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I'm letting the ladies take over tonight and just rock your faces off. 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

0: cover of Tattoos, All the Things She Said. That was Lena Scissorhands featuring Chase the Comet. It's Jeremy's Rock Nation right here on DigitalRevolutionRadio.com. The ladies have it tonight. It's International Women's Day, the third installment on my show. I do this every year right around International Women's Day. I know it was last Sunday, but hey, you know, things happen, and I'm here. It is live. Well, when you guys hear it, it's going to be pre-recorded, but I pre-recorded it right before my show's actually to come on because, well, we're experiencing tornadoes and everything else here in the beautiful state of Arkansas. Yes, got to worry about that all the time this time of year with March and April and, well, pretty much any time in Arkansas. The weather changes so much, so yeah. But anyways, it's Jeremy's Rock Nation. If you're going to miss any of this and you want to hear it again, Thursday mornings, 5 to 7 a.m. Eastern, right here on DigitalRevolutionRadio.com. We have more to come with Sirenia, Magnetic, Disdained, and True Human, all coming up on Jeremy's Rock Nation, and that should about wrap it up after we get back from these commercial messages. Keep it right here.
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I got time for one more, but don't forget we have the app, Digital Revolution Radio, that you can download on Google Play and the Apple App Store, whatever the hell they call the Apple thing. I don't pay attention to Apple, never have. I think I had one iPhone, and it was just kind of weird to me, so I don't know. Anyways, we are getting down to the nitty-gritty. Like I said, I got time for one more. Metallic Onslaught is up next from midnight to 5 a.m. Eastern Time right here on DigitalRevolutionRadio.com. I'm your host, Jeremy Skaggs, for Jeremy's Rock Nation. I hope you guys enjoyed this, and we're going to play you out on this one. This is Even Devils Die, The Dream. Good night, everybody.

changed. 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A cold numbness beginning at the base of your skull will spread across your skin, and once at your fingertips, dig

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1: 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You want to do a stunt, take your butt across the road and jump off the top of that tin over there.
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0: I'm Leanne Rimes for RAD, recording artists, actors, and athletes against drunk driving. To some, it's just not country music without hard drinking and fast driving. But real life's not a song. And in less time than it takes to play the latest country hit, someone will be killed or injured in an alcohol-related crash. So next time you're out with someone who's been drinking, don't let them take the wheel. Take the keys instead. That's why friends don't let friends drive drunk.
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1: 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This show is just going to be another rock show, man. We play a lot of newer rock this show from bands come up here called Catalano and Heaven's Edge. For that, here's a cool band from Germany. They're a band called The New Roses. This is their brand new track called Saints and Sinners.

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That was a cool band out of Chicago called Bad City with a song called Take Me for a Ride. Now, this next artist was a founding guitar player from Guns N' Roses, and he does some solo stuff too with just a killer band, just a killer vocalist by the name of Miles Kennedy. Here's Slash with a song called Flying Blind.

That was a cool all-female band from Sweden called Thunder Mother with a song called Bimbo Boost. This next artist is another female artist. Her name is Avalyn Stone. Here's a song called Loud.

Oh, yeah. That was a brand new track of a band called Bangalore Choir with a song called Tear It All Down. My name is Rev, and you've been listening to Rock Therapy. You can reach me at rocktherapytx@gmail.com. And to answer all emails of your band out there, please send me out your stuff. Also, if you're in a rut, if you just don't feel yourself, man, jot this number down, 988. They can help you out, 988. Got some great music up here from Black Rain and Brunhilde. Before that, here's the latest from a band called The Dead Daisies. Here's a song.

Oh yeah, there was a cool artist by the name of Mitch Malloy with a song called My Therapy. This next artist from Australia, they're a band called Airborne. Here's a cool song called Alive After Death.

I decided to play a little bit of a power ballad. That was Taiketto with a song called The Picture. This next artist is a cool artist out of Italy. They're an artist by the name of Alfonzetti. Here's a song called Runaway. If I

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That was a cool band of sisters called The Warning with a song called Kerosene. Miza Reb, and you've been listening to Rock Therapy. 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I do answer all emails. If you're banned out there, please send me out your stuff. Also, if you're too drunk to drive, please call a friend, a cab, or an Uber. Hope you had some fun on this rock and roll journey, man. But we end the show with a really cool artist by the name of Dan Bird. Here's a song called Savior. See you next week. Peace.

0: I'm Leanne Rimes for RAD, recording artists, actors, and athletes against drunk driving. To some, it's just not country music without hard drinking and fast driving. But real life's not a song. And in less time than it takes to play the latest country hit, someone will be killed or injured in an alcohol-related crash. So next time you're out with someone who's been drinking, don't let them take the wheel. Take the keys instead. That's why friends don't let friends drive drunk.
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1: Ladies and gentlemen, boys and girls, children of all ages, you are about to enter a world of darkness. A world where life and death are meaningless, and pain is God.
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1: Oh my God.

Greetings, kiddies. Welcome to the Rock and Roll Psycho Circus. Please, allow me to introduce myself, Mad Brad, your ringmaster for the show. And tonight's show, the second in our mini-series, The Two Gates of Immortality. And tonight, the Angel Sanctuary, the stories, the music behind the legends of rock.

0: show.
1: Oh, hey, kiddies, welcome to the show tonight. We go where devils fear to tread. We open the second gate. Welcome to the Angel Sanctuary.

Greetings. Welcome to the Gypsy of Fortunes. Your coin was very much appreciated, and now I shall grant you your future. It seems my cards of tarot have dealt you a hand of six Joker's cards. This is very rare, and suggests something most hideous is approaching you. You should be visited by a dark circus, a circus of pain and anguish. This traveling mass of evil will leave your lifeless corpse to rot, while entrapping your soul to be displayed at future stops. One who leads this gruesome parade of pain into your life. One sinister beast, one known only as...

can your world ever be the same again? It's that time of the week, crazy time of the week, time of the week for us to turn around the Rock and Roll Psycho Circus and bring you a brand new, fresh episode. And if you've been following us, you'll know we're in a two-part series, The Two Gates to Immortality. And tonight it's Angel Sanctuary. But before I tell you about tonight's show, before we start unpacking it, and I just want to say good evening to my syndicated stations around the world. Of course, let's start up in Europe with Metal Radio UK, Bulldogs Radio, as well as Hard Rock Hell Radio. Let's go over to Canada, Insane Realm Radio, and in the USA, Trouble Radio, Digital Revolution Radio, right down here in South Africa, Berg Studio, Nisner FM 97.0, MCFM 90.3, of course, my podcast listeners, and my YouTube channel. Welcome to the show, boys and girls. That's right, welcome to the Two Gates of Immortality. So, last week, we started a new two-part series, The Two Gates of Immortality. We opened the first gate and stepped into the devil's lair. We met temptation. We made deals. We danced with darkness and discovered that the devil always collects. But there was another gate, another path, another world. And tonight we open it. A world of wings, lights, and immortality. Where angels watch over us. Or so we've been told. Because after everything we discovered about the devil, perhaps it's time to ask a different question. Are the angels really as innocent as we believe? There's only one way to find out. The second gate is open, kiddies, and welcome to the Angels' Sanctuary. We started our chapter one with the calling, and the gates got opened, and somewhere beyond the clouds, something is listening. We've called for an angel. But what happens when one answers? Is it a guardian? A messenger? A savior? Or something we should have left undisturbed? Tonight we find out. And we started with Scorpion, Send Me an Angel. This is from their 1990 album, Crazy World, a haunting power ballad that sounds like a prayer sent straight to the heavens. Dio following there with Hey Angel from his 87 album Dream Evil. So Ronnie James turns a simple greeting into something mysterious, powerful, and unmistakably Dio. Brian Ferry in the mix there with Angel Eyes from his 74 solo album Another Time, Another Place. Some smooth, seductive, and elegant sound there, and those Angel's Eyes already watching, kiddies. Aerosmith with Angel from the 87 power ballad, from Permanent Vacation. Now Steven Tyler trades the swagger for something vulnerable, melodic, and unexpectedly tender. Dotto bringing us out there with Tarja Turunen and Walking with the Angels. Two of metal's most distinctive female voices join forces on this powerful 2007 track from Dotto's Strong and Proud era. A perfect soundtrack for our journey into the light. So, kiddies, we now move on to chapter two. We've called them and they've answered. Now, kiddies, we follow. We follow beyond the clouds, beyond the light, and into a world where we've only ever imagined. They say angels guide us. They say angels protect us. So tonight we join them and discover where their wings will take us. Kiddies, let's move on to chapter two, Dancing with the Angels.

Hi, kiddies, welcome to our freak show. We're playing around with the volumes. We're still testing with our new desk. So if it's a bit soft, forgive me, we're still trying to balance these levels out, yeah. But you are in the Rock and Roll Psycho Circus with me, the ringmaster of rock, Mad Brad. And we are rocking you from South Africa. Saturday evening, yeah, nice and warm, no rain, for a change. And before we dive into our story, we are doing the Two Gates of Immortality. This is the second in our two-part series. Tonight it's the Angels Sanctuary. But before we dive back into that story, let me say good evening to some of the boys and girls that are sitting here in the chat rooms, the names that I can see. Of course, we got Kevin. Kevin and his clan are in early this evening. Kevin from Scotland, of course, and then Kevin from South Africa, also in our arena. Kev says he's losing signal every now and then. Kevin, I hope you got it sorted out. Vaughn in our arena. Vaughn, good evening to you. Our popcorn maker is your Gerald. Always in the gorgeous Cindy, who brightens up our room. Good evening to you, Cindy. Of course, Joy and Mafia, let me not forget them, my two Zimbabwean regular listeners. Of course, Cherry and Kim are in our arena. Let's say good evening here to Bruce and Allison. Is there anyone I've left out here? I don't see anyone. I don't see Bazian in the arena. Bazian, if you are, yeah. A good evening to you. So as I say, boys and girls, we are busy with our second in the two-part mini-series, The Two Gates of Immortality, and tonight it's the Angel Sanctuary. That was chapter two, Dancing with the Angels, and starting us off with a dance there, UDO featuring Doro and Dancing with an Angel. Meeting, of course, of the two German metal legends on UDO's 2018 album, Steel Factory. Beautiful, powerful, soaring metal vocals and a hell of a dance partner, I must say. Europe in the mix there with Run with the Angels from Europe's 2009 album, Last Look at Eden. A melodic hard rock, yeah, with some soaring vocals and a title that tells us we're not walking anymore. Derek Schneider following there and Where the Angels Fly of Udo's 21 album Game Over. A classic German metal power here with a question worth asking. Where exactly do the angels fly? Jordan following that there, Rock and Roll Angel. This is off his 2006 album, The Duke. Definitely Udo's genuine, regular, powerful vocals and some classic hard rock swagger in there, because apparently even heaven needs a little rock and roll, boys and girls. Magnum bringing us out of that mix there, and Wild Angels from Magnum's 85 album on a Storyteller's Night. Some melodic, atmospheric sound there. I love the

theatrical touch. And but these angels are nothing but are they tame? The wild angels, are they tame? Boys and girls, let's open our chapter 3 for this evening. So we've walked with the angels, kiddies, but perhaps we've been looking too closely at the light. Because even in heaven, things can fall, wings can break, promises can be forgotten, and angels can lose their way. Tonight the first cracks begin to show, because not every angel is innocent, and not every angel belongs in heaven. This is chapter 3, kiddies, The Fall.

Oh yeah, kiddies, welcome to our freak show. Welcome to the Rock and Roll Psycho Circus. And we are doing a rock opera this evening, our second in a mini-series called The Two Gates of Immortality. And tonight it's the Angel Sanctuary. And that was chapter 3 of our story this evening, titled The Fall, starting us off the Hailstorm. Of course, Lizzie Hailstorm, awesome voice of Lizzie there, and I'm Not an Angel. This is from her 2012 album, The Strange Case of Lizzie. The Strange Case of, course, that's it. Lizzie L makes one thing perfectly clear, yeah. Don't expect halos and perfection from this Angel. Poets of the Fall there. We love these guys in the circus, yeah. And Angel from the Finnish rock band's 2006 album Carnival of Rust. Some atmospheric, haunting and beautiful dark angle there on that song. And an Angel with plenty of questions there behind the wings. Ace Frehley there from our favorite group, of course, Kiss. And a little below the Angels. This was from his solo album, 89, titled Trouble Walking. A classic Frehley guitar attitude, yeah. And a title that suggests we've already drifted away from heaven. Meatloaf following that then, Fallen Angel. This is from Meat's 83 album, Midnight at the Lost and Found. Of course, Meatloaf living up to his theatrical rock there, from a man who could turn damn down near anything into drama, of course. And then the great, awesome Uriah Heep bringing us out with Fallen Angel from Heap's 78 album with the same name. Of course, the classic Heap harmonies there with the stylized hard rock. And by now, kiddies, one thing is becoming very clear. The angels can fall. Boys and girls, kiddies of all ages, let's open our chapter 4 for this evening. Angels revealed. So the cracks are beginning to show, boys and girls. But perhaps we've been asking the wrong question. Maybe angels were never meant to be perfect. Maybe they're not here simply to comfort us or grant our wishes. Maybe they have a purpose, a duty, a calling of their own. So before we judge them, let's look closer. Because behind every pair of wings, there is a story. And tonight, the angels reveal a little more of themselves. This is chapter 4, boys and girls. The angels revealed.

That's right, kiddies. Welcome to our freak show. You are in the Rock and Roll Psycho Circus with me, Mad Brad, the Ringmaster of Rock. We come to you live from Bladenburg Bay, South Africa. And as I said, a warm Bladenburg Bay. And for the South Africans, we'll be looking forward to the rugby tomorrow with the Wallabies. I think they gave us a bit of a hiding last year, so let's see what happens tomorrow. And, of course, Kevin, South Africa, we did say hello to you early on. I thought you were here, but I must have got you mixed up with Scottish Kevin. But good evening to you, and I already said hello to Scottish Kevin, so... Greetings to you. We are in the second episode of our two-part series, The Two Gates of Immortality, and this is the Angel Sanctuary tonight, and that was chapter 4 in our story, Angels Revealed. Starting us off, their Nightwish, Wish I Had an Angel, and this is from their 2004 album, Once. Some dark symphonic metal there, a lot of atmosphere, and a wish that may not be as innocent as it sounds. Sabaton in the mix then, Angel Calling. This is from the 2010 album Coat of Arms, a powerful World War II inspired track here, turning the angel into something called upon in the middle of battle. Rush, awesome. Geddy Lee there, I love this man, working them angels. This is from Rush's 2007 album Snakes and Arrows. So thoughtful lyrics here, Geddy's unmistakable voice and that classic Rush ability to make a song feel bigger than the story. Smokey in the mix there. I had to put these guys in. I love them. Wild Wild Angels is 75, a hit from their album Changing All the Time. Some soft rock harmonies worth a warning, kiddies, that these angels may be a little wilder than expected. And then bringing us out of that set, Axel Rudy Pell, Forever Angel. This is from Pell's 2009 album, Tales of the Crown. A bit of melodic metal there with soaring guitar, and that powerful tribute to the idea of an angel that never leaves. Boys and girls, kiddies of all ages, let us open chapter 5. And, we've seen the light, boys and girls. We've seen the light. We've walked among the angels, and we've seen the cracks. But every light casts a shadow. And perhaps the sanctuary is one hell of a shadow. Because behind the wings, behind the halos, behind all the beautiful light, there is another side. The angels we've been searching for may not be the angels we thought they were. So tonight, we step into the darkness. Welcome to the dark side.

Scariest Show.

Gusto.

That's right, boys and girls. Welcome to the Rock and Roll Psycho Circus. If you've just joined us, we're nearing the end of our two-part series, The Two Gates of Immortality. Tonight's episode was Angels, a Sanctuary. And, of course, that was chapter 5 of our story for this evening. We are coming to you live from Plettenberg Bay, South Africa. So stay there. We still got another good set coming up. Chapter 5 there, The Dark Side. And starting the dark side off was Blut Engel with Black Angels. And from the German Dark Wave Band's 2017 album, Elite Built. And definitely some dark electronic atmosphere in that, and an angel that has definitely left the white robes at the door. Robert John and the Wreck following with Dark Angel from the Southern Rockers 23 album, One of a Kind, filled there with some gritty guitars, soulful vocals, and introducing an angel with a much darker side. Volbeat there, very popular band, this Volbeat Rebel Angel from their 29 album, Rewind, Replay, Rebound, rockabilly swaggy, meets some heavy metal, and kiddies, this angel clearly doesn't follow the rules. Wasp in there with Damnation, Isle Angels of their 2015 release, Golgotha. And definitely dark theatrical metal, where Salvation and Damnation start looking dangerously close together. The great, awesome Thin Lizzy in there, an Angel of Death of their 75 album, Fighting, and Phil Linoya and the Boys give us an angel with a very different job description. And the great, awesome Ozzy Osbourne, my favorite solo artist, No Place for Angels from Ozzy's 86 album, The Ultimate Sin. Dark, heavy, and ominous. What do you expect from Ozzy? And after everything we've discovered, perhaps there really is no place for angels, boys and girls. Kiddies, let's open our last episode, for our last chapter for this evening, and the last chapter for the mini-series, Chapter 6. So we've seen the darkness, boys and girls, and now there is nowhere left to hide. The angels have fallen, the sanctuary has been exposed. And the question is no longer whether the angels can fall, but what happens when they do? Some will fight back, some will break, some will die, and some will dare to cross a line that was never meant to be crossed. Tonight the final reckoning begins, and when it's over, we may never look at angels the same again. Welcome to the reckoning.

Kiddies, welcome to the Freak Show, and if you've just joined us, you're a bit late, because we are at the end of our mini-series, Two Gates of Immortality, and tonight was the final gate, the Angel's Sanctuary. That was chapter 6 of the story, The Reckoning, and starting that off, who better than Iron Maiden with the Fallen Angel from Maiden's 2003 album Dance of Death, classic Maiden storytelling, thunderous rift, and an angel that's already fallen from grace. The Dead Daisies following that with Angel in Your Eyes from their 2018 album Burn It Down. Big bluesy hard rocker with some driving guitars and a dangerous attraction to hiding behind those angel eyes. Tobias Summit in there with his Avantasia and Dying for an Angel off his 2010 album Angel of Babylon. Definitely epic metal there, huge vocals, and if you recognize Klaus Meiner from the Scorpions in there, he stands out, I'd say, like a sore thumb, but a nice sore thumb. So just how much would you sacrifice for an angel, I ask. Primal Fear, When Angels Die, and off their 2012 album, Unbreakable, this German power metal with a destination that sounds very different from the sanctuary we entered. Of course, Stevie Nicks in there with an unmistakable voice, Soldier's Angel, and a haunting Nicks track, this from her 2001 album, Trouble in Shangri-La, atmospheric, emotional, and filled with an image of an angel watching over those who fight. And then the great, awesome Paul Stanley bringing us out and Where Angels Dare off his 2006 album, A Love to Win. Of course, Stanley's big melodic hard rock there, and the perfect place to leave us, because sometimes angels go where a place to leave us, because sometimes angels go where even the fearless won't.

Why would an angel dare to cross the line between heaven and hell? Because sometimes there are things stronger than rules, stronger than heaven, stronger than hell. And perhaps the greatest secret of all has nothing to do with good or evil. It has to do with something neither side could control. So kiddies, before we close the second gate, this is one final story to tell. A story that begins, once upon a time, there was a forbidden love. Good night, kiddies.

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Well, a very good evening. Welcome once again to another Rocktober edition of The Rock Show with me, Andy Fox, live in charge with the very best in classic to modern rock, prog to metal, and all things in between. Getting our rock and roll on tonight with the Comeback Kids, the Temperance Movement, back after a five-year hiatus with a brand new album, New Promised Land Incorporated. And I'll be chatting to guitarist Paul Sayer about it all later. As always, plenty of new tracks on the show from Slash, Stephen Wilson, Shogun Mojo and Billy Gibbons, and a few classics thrown in for good measure. Plus, of course, the usual rock history, rock news and rare track. 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

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And we're now back in Canada as well on a new station there called Rock Nation Radio. 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Now, last week it was something old and classic with the 50th anniversary of the debut album from Boston. This week, something very new with a brand new comeback album from the Temperance Movement. It's their first album for 8 years. They've been apart for five. And we'll hear from founder, member and guitarist Paul Sayer later on in the show, plus some tracks from the album. We got new music from Slash and Miles Kennedy, A Perfect Circle, Billy F. Gibbons, Stephen Wilson, These Wicked Rivers, and more. Plus, of course, the usual rock history, rock news, and rare track. But kicking off tonight with a bit of rock and roll. Firstly, Rock and Roll Damnation from AC/DC from 1978's Power Age album. Rock and Roll Damnation was their first top 30 single in the UK, and they appeared on the Top of the Pops for the very first time. And then Rick Derringer and Rock and Roll Hoochie Coo from 1973, written by Derringer, recorded by originally by Johnny Winter, but was a solo hit for Derringer on his own, a track used in the film Dazed and Confused, and more recently in the Netflix series Stranger Things in 2022. And then it was, of course, a Rock and Roll Fantasy from 1979's Desolation Angels album from Bad Company, their final top 10 in both the US and the UK. I've been wanting to play that track for a while, actually. It's one of the best sellers in the USA, that track. Bad Company have released it as the lead single from a new live album, which comes out November 13th, recorded October 29th, 2016, marking the final live appearance of Mick Rolfs, who, of course, passed away in June 2025, aged 81. But what a legacy of music he's left behind. Now, a new single from the Rolling Stones. It's called Mr. Charm. It's from the latest album, Foreign Tongues, which came out in July. And it was a number one album in 19 countries, including the UK, but only number 7 in the US of A. Bit of a surprise, that.

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1: Hi everyone, Joey Tappas here from the band Europe. I'm on The Rock Show with Andy Fox. 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

0: That was Europe, of course. I was hoping, and I mentioned it might be a possibility, to get an interview last week with Joey Tempest of the band Europe on their current tour celebrating the 40th anniversary of their 1986 album, The Final Countdown, and the release of the new album, Come This Madness. So guess what? We've got an interview with Joey Tempest on the show next week. That, of course, from the Out of This World album was the one called Superstitious. Hope you enjoyed that one. It is The Rock Show with me, Andy Fox, and time for our featured album. Now, the temperance movement burst on the scene in 2011 with the Pride EP in 2012 and the debut album a year later. After two more albums and a few lineup changes, frontman Phil Campbell left the band. After 5 years, the temperance movement have reunited in 2025 with guitarist Luke Potashnik and returning vocalist Scottish Phil Campbell with a new album, New Promised Land Incorporated. It's out tomorrow on Earache Records. We'll have a fairly extensive interview with Paul Sayer from the band in part two, but in the meantime,
1: this is Paul from the Temperance Movement. 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

It's good to have them back. First track from our featured album tonight from the Temperance Movement. That track is called Shadows. Now, a tour from Slash, Miles Kennedy and the Conspirators and a new album have been announced, including a UK and European tour. The album is called Flying Blind. Excuse me, I got a bit of a frog today. Preceded by the single also called Flying Blind and UK dates next year in June, starting at Cardiff Castle, would you believe, on June the 30th, then on to Scarborough, Dublin, Belfast, Halifax and London Apollo on the 7th of July. Tickets for that gig go on sale tomorrow. So we'll kick off by playing you Slash and Miles Kennedy and the Conspirators. This is brand new, called Flying Blind.

That's a new track from another guitarist, Billy F. Gibbons, called I Like the High. The ZZ Top frontman releases a new solo album due next year. It will be his fourth solo album since 2015. And before that was Slash with his new track with Miles Kennedy called Flying Blind. Now then, Alice Cooper has teamed up with country outlaw Cody Jinks for a new track called Moving Mountains, co-written by Jinks, Cooper and their producer Bob Ezrin. But more importantly, Alice Cooper starts his book tour, his 8-day UK speaking tour, this weekend, in fact, in Cardiff, to celebrate his autobiography, Devil on My Shoulder, which is published today. Every ticket includes admission to the evening conversation, an audience Q&A session, and a physical copy of the book collected at the venue. So we start in Cardiff this weekend, then on to Cambridge, London, Brighton, Opera House at Manchester, Stockton on Tees, Pavilion Theatre in Glasgow on the 19th of October, and the University of Wolverhampton at the Halls in Wolverhampton. So I thought it'd be a good idea to play this new track with Alice and Cody Jinks.

Brand new from Cody Jinx, featuring Alice Cooper, who, like I said, starts his book tour this weekend. And that track is called Moving Mountains. I'm looking forward to reading the Alice Cooper book myself. It probably will be a bit of a blast. Now, Jayla released a new track from their album Voices Unheard prior to the tour with Deep Purple, but they have announced a 10-day UK tour for February 2027, starting on the 13th in Newcastle, then Glasgow, Leeds, Manchester, Wolverhampton, Southampton, Bristol on the 22nd of Feb, Nottingham, London and Brighton. I'll try and catch up with them again next February. See how their year has gone since we last spoke to them when the album came out.

brand new from Jailer. That's called Getaway. Don't forget, coming up in part two, our interview with Paul Sayer from the band The Temperance Movement. Back after a 5-year hiatus. Andy Fox. Rock history. Yes, a bit of rock history now. 58 years ago in 1968, at the invitation of Small Faces singer and guitarist Steve Marriott, Peter Frampton of The Herd joined the Small Faces on stage at a performance in London. This sets the scene for Marriott and Frampton to form Humble Pie, leaving their respective groups. In 1975, Camel presented their rock opera, The Snow Goose, at London's Royal Albert Hall. And this week in 1975, Journey released their new album Evolution, their second, with new vocalist Steve Perry, and had an American top 20 single of the song Loving, Touching, Squeezing, which became the band's first million seller.

0: Dancing Rock History.
1: It was this week in 79 that David Bowie played the first of a 10-day tour, supporting, believe it or not, from the first link, a humble pie at Coventry, fronted by former Small Faces man Steve Marriott, featuring Bowie's old school friend Peter Frampton. Owen taught art at Beckenham Technical School, where Bowie was a pupil. That was in 1975. 76, Pink Floyd went to number one on the UK album chart with Wish We're Here. The album featured a tribute to ex-band member Syd Barrett, Shine On You Crazy Diamond, also a number one in the US. For the shots on the album cover, two stuntmen were used, Danny Rogers and Ronnie Rondell, who were dressed in fire retardant suit covered by a business suit. One of the guys actually caught fire and burnt his moustache. The two stuntmen changed positions and the image was later reversed. And it was on the 6th of October 2020, Eddie Van Halen, the guitarist and co-founder of the band Van Halen, died at the age of 65. Dutch-American musician had been receiving treatment for throat cancer. Halen, whose full name was Edward Ludwig Van Halen, and his brother Alex, began performing together as a team but formed the core of what would later become Van Halen after meeting Dave Lee Roth in the early 70s. Van Halen sold over 80 million records worldwide, making them one of the best-selling groups of all time. My God, were they a band!

0: Welcome back to part two of this week's rock show. And classic tracking, it's worthy of it. Only Friend from the Temperance Movement from their debut album. And the band, the Temperance Movement, were formed in 2011 when Scottish singer Phil Campbell teamed up with session musicians Paul Sayer, Luke Botashnik and bass player Nick Fife. After a critically acclaimed debut EP, which featured that track, they released a debut album in September 2013, and following support tours with Blackberry Smoke and selected dates with the Rolling Stones, no less, and UK and European headline shows and festivals of their own, their second album, White Bear, was released in 2016 and was a UK top 20. But then suddenly, Luke and original drummer Damon Wilson left the band. After a third album, A Deeper Cut, made the top 10, vocalist Phil Campbell also quit the band, citing touring pressure, leaving the band on hiatus for a full 5 years. However, the Temperance Movement announced a reunion with Phil and Luke, playing a sellout UK tour in March 2025, which led to the recording of a brand new album, New Promised Land Incorporated, which is out tomorrow, and a 12-day UK tour in support of the new album. So I managed to catch up with Paul Sayer. I have talked to him several times before to talk about the new album, the UK shows. But firstly, I had to ask about the reasons of their five-year break.
1: I don't know, really. And I don't think we knew. And so one of the reasons that we didn't say much at the time is I just think we weren't really sure what the plan was. And all we knew was that we just needed to stop for a bit. So I guess to be honest, I guess in my mind it was probably over.
0: But
1: I think we were pretty kind of exhausted, and just the main thing was we just needed a break from it all rather than sort of engaging in a round of interviews and explanations of what had happened. And like I say, I don't think we were really sure about anything. We just needed a break from it.
0: Was there ever an option to get a different singer?
1: We sort of entertained the idea a little bit, very briefly, and quite quickly realised it's not what we wanted to do.
0: Because it wouldn't be the same, would it?
1: No, I mean, I think if we had done that, we knew that it wouldn't be the same. It doesn't necessarily mean that there wouldn't be sort of something of value in it. But yeah, I just think it was, you know, we would, like I say, we just kind of, everyone needed a break, you know.
0: And was the catalyst also for the reunion, if you like, to get Luke back?
1: No, we decided, Phil and I spoke, and we decided we wanted to do something. And then in amongst that, we talked about Luke. But I wouldn't say it was the catalyst.
0: Okay. But it's good to have him back, obviously.
1: Yeah, it's great. Yeah.
0: Yeah. So you announced the tour then in 2025. Which was a bit of a surprise to everyone, to be fair. Mm-hmm. And you played 7 UK shows, and they all sold out straight away. You must have been kind of like, wow.
1: Yeah, I mean, I think when we booked that tour, the promoters were sort of a bit unsure. Because we had been away for a while, yeah. You know, they didn't know how the land lied. But I knew... because, you know, I know that we've got a very loyal fan base, regardless of whether we were touring or not touring or releasing music. I know that the fans are very loyal. Mm. And I sort of still see all the social media, and I still see the sort of Spotify numbers. And I knew that everyone was still there waiting, you know. So obviously, definitely grateful.
0: Yeah.
1: But maybe I wasn't surprised, you know. We kind of embarked on that tour with a bit of a unspoken understanding, I think, that the point of that tour was just to go and enjoy ourselves and spend some time together and not think too much about what may or may not happen next, and not treat it as sort of like necessarily the return of the band.
0: Yeah, yeah.
1: But just go and play some shows, be together, and see how we feel.
0: Okay. So the, from the tour, mm-hmm. then did that make you decide you wanted to record the next album? Yeah.
1: Yeah. Yeah, yeah. I mean, I think we knew, you know, we knew that after that tour, if we wanted to continue, I mean, if we wanted to do anything else, it would have to be based around new music. You know, we didn't... So yeah, so we kind of like, you know, on the last day of the tour, I think, spoke about what would come next.

0: So you went into Somerset, and it was with Ethan Johns. I mean, that was a bit of a major coup to get him.
1: Yeah. Yeah, I mean, we'd kind of spoken to Ethan briefly about the second record, and it didn't work out. But we love his, you know, we love a lot of the albums he's made over the years.
0: Just a few.
1: Yeah. And we'd sort of, when the opportunity came up to work with Ethan, we just, it was a no-brainer, really, you know. And we weren't particularly on the search for a producer, and we also knew that we could make it the way we've made the previous ones, you know. But yeah, when the opportunity to work with Ethan presented itself, we didn't really have to think about it too much, you know. It was just cool. an obvious thing to say yes to.
0: Let's talk about the first track that we heard, Eat You Alive, which I thought was typical. You'd been playing that live though, hadn't you, for a while?
1: Yeah, we've been playing it over the summer at the festivals.
0: Right. Yeah, cool.
1: I think it came out like towards the start of the summer, so people would have maybe had the opportunity to listen to it. And you know, when you've just written and recorded some music, you generally kind of, you're eager, you want to play it live, you know.
0: Of course. Yeah.
1: But we also know that you can't throw, it's a bit unfair on the audience to throw too much music at them that they haven't had an opportunity to listen to. And also, then if they like it, they then can't leave and go and listen to it, you know. So we were kind of playing two or three new tunes over the summer a night and rotating them around a bit, so we had the chance to play some different ones without throwing too much at the audience in one go. So yeah, it's good.
0: So another one that I've been playing is Always Been Love. I love that.
1: Yeah,
0: it's like a funky little dance tune, isn't it? Really, it's cool. Yeah. Well, yeah. Cool song that is.
1: It's got a lot of, it's kind of, you know, it's got a groove with Temperance Movement. It's quite, hopefully, it's, the band is sort of quite multifaceted, and there are a lot of influences floating around, and we don't want to be a sort of rock and roll revival band. Everyone, there's a lot of that music that we love, but there's a load of other stuff as well. And, you know, so it's not particularly a conscious thing. When we get together to write, we just write. But what seems to happen is we end up with a range of songs, which some of the more obvious straight ahead rock and roll tunes, and then the others spread into all the other influences of the band.
0: Another track that that jumped out at me was Hometown Kings and Queens. That's an interesting title.
1: It's one of my, that's one of my favorite songs on the album. And that's, I think that song is a, again, this is something for Phil, but is about Glasgow.
0: Oh, okay.
1: And his life there, and that's what the title is about. And it's, you know, in my opinion, some of the best lyrics that Phil's ever written on that song.
0: Brilliant.
1: And there are great lyrics all across the album. And another one, there's a song called Let It All Out, which, and the lyrics are incredible, I think. And Hometown Kings and Queens as well is up there with like some of the best stuff we've written, I think.
0: A lot of people are talking about a track called Saving Grace. I have a quote from, from a article. And it says here, Saving Grace delivers some of the most emotionally resonant songwriting of their career.
1: Great. Well, that's good.
0: So what can you tell us about that one?
1: It's funny, you know, because it's a bit of a blur because I haven't played or listened to that song since we recorded it. But it's, I think, you know, there's two sides to temperance movement, and there always has been. And I think maybe, hopefully, something that is a little bit more unique to us is that we kind of have these two sides of being a rock and roll band and some kind of deeper, more introspective songs. And Saving Grace is one of those, you know. And I think it's on any temperance movement album, it's always really important that we've got both sides of what the band is. And yeah, so that one sort of sits firmly in that camp of Chinese Lanterns and Pride and those songs.

0: We knew that we had a very tight time frame in which to make the album.
1: Right.
0: We wanted to do this tour at the end of the year. It starts end of October. And we booked the tour before we'd written any songs.
1: Uh-huh.
0: And so we knew that we sort of had our work cut out for us to make the record. And we know that often, you know, because you're so immersed in the process of writing and recording, often it's the other things that can delay the sort of release of the album. So, you know, you get everything finished and you're really happy with the record, and then it takes you 2 months to agree on a cover. Do you know what I mean? Because people sort of can forget about all the other things, and it delays things. So we kind of started thinking about ideas for the cover before we'd recorded the album, so that we didn't end up in this situation, you know. And one of the last songs that we wrote was Let It All Out. And, you know, we kind of thought that might be a good title for the album, and we were sort of confident that it might, that song might end up on the album. So we actually designed a cover with the record called Let It All Out.
1: Right.
0: And then when we were at Ethan's studio recording, his partner is a photographer.
1: Right.
0: And on the coffee table in the kitchen at the studio was a book of her photographs. And so we were flicking through, and we really loved her photography. And then one evening I went on a real like deep dive through her work. And from, you know, 5 years ago or whatever, I found this photograph of the building with New Promised Land Incorporated on the building.
1: Ah, okay, that's where the title came from.
0: Yeah, and I thought that's a great photo, and I love that. But obviously it says New Promised Land Incorporated on it. And then we were talking a lot of the lyrics and the content of the album is kind of about the state of the world and the fact that there are some lyrics in the song where Phil basically says they've sold the world from underneath us. We were constantly talking about, and Phil was writing about, the fact that we're living in this world where everything has become very corporate and money-driven, and that's what Shadows is about. And the only sort of thing you can do, because it's too big to do anything about individually, but the only thing you can sort of do is love the people around you, you know?
1: Mm-hmm.
0: And so all this was kind of swirling around our heads, and then I saw this photo, and as the phrase New Promised Land Incorporated was landing on me, I started thinking, this is actually a great title for the album. It sums up perfectly the fact that exactly what it says. We were all kind of promised this world in which we'd live in, and now it's being sort of taken and so I suggested to the guys, I love this photograph, but also I love the album title. It's like, the more I think about it, the more I can't imagine a more perfect title for the album.
1: Mm.
0: And I sent it to everyone, and everyone kind of liked it. And we said, okay, let's sleep on it, and in the morning we'll talk. And then by the morning, it's almost like I couldn't imagine the album being called anything else, you know?
1: synchronicity, I think you call it, Paul.
0: Exactly. Yeah, it was meant to be. And the fact that it's Ethan's partner's photo, and, you know, it's just, yeah, meant to be.
1: All fits, doesn't it? Yeah. Well, good luck with the album. I'm sure it's going to do well for you. Even though, you know, it's kind of a comeback, but like you said, you know, yeah, I think you can be fairly confident because you know you've got the fan base, and I know that the tour is doing well sales wise. You're starting in Birmingham, you're playing 11 dates across the UK and then more in Europe. That'll be exciting for you. Bigger places this time around.
0: Yeah, although last year, you know, a lot of the shows ended up getting moved into bigger things. Yeah. So, yeah, it's where, you know, those venues are where I think we feel we belong. It's the best mix of sort of like, they're just a really good size for us to do, the band to do what they do and still feel connected to the audience and vice versa. It's like, yeah, we're looking forward to it.
1: Then Europe and maybe the US again?
0: Yeah, we're going to Europe. We actually go to Europe first before the
1: UK. Right.
0: US, maybe. We haven't discussed it really yet. You know, we're going to do this tour. We've got a bit of an ethos now of sort of taking each stage as it comes and not worrying too much about what's next. We're trying to just enjoy what we're doing at the time.
1: Yeah, because before, I suppose you were on a bit of a roller coaster, weren't you?
0: Well, we just worked very, very hard.
1: Yeah, that's what I mean, really.
0: For a long time. And having had a chunk of time away from the band, and I think that what's important to us is just making sure we sort of keep what's good about Temperance Movement. And, you know, in the past, maybe, you know, that there were definitely ups and downs and there were sides of it after 10 years of touring a lot that were starting to wear thin for people. And so coming back to it now, we just want to make sure we focus on all the really great things about it and maintain that sort of energy for it that we've got.

That was our chat with Paul Sayer from the band The Temperance Movement. Their new album, New Promise Land Incorporated, is out tomorrow. And the tracks we played you were from the album Always Been Love, Hometown Kings and Queens, and Saving Grace. Classic tracking was, of course, Only Friend. And we're expecting that album to chart fairly high in the charts a week Friday, so we'll see. But remember where you heard it first, new tracks from the band The Temperance Movement. Talking of new tracks, we played you the first track released from the new supergroup called Shogun Mojo, who feature Kiss guitarist Tommy Taylor and Dan Reed from the Dan Reed Network, Roger Hodgson, Jake Neumann, Robert Mehmet Ikez on drums. They have a new single out. It's called Gonna Raise Hell. Hell. Not hail. Hell. This is it.

The Rook Show with Andy Fox, broadcasting across the UK and Europe. Every week, classic to modern rock, progressive to metal, and all things in between.

Loving that track from Derbyshire band These Wicked Rivers. Released a new third studio album, Fire and Folklore. Released tomorrow again. New single, Rise. They play dates with Robert John and The Wreck at the moment. And they're playing their own headline dates starting on November 19th, playing Newcastle, Glasgow, Aberdeen, Carlisle, Leicester, London, Norwich, Milton Keynes, Birmingham, Bristol, Falmouth, Portsmouth, Cardiff, Manchester and Leeds. I'm going to try and catch up with them when they play locally. So that'll be good. New album from them out tomorrow, Fire and Folklore. Now, we've had some more sad news this week, although not a household name in the UK. Canadian but Birmingham-born singer Sash Jordan has died aged 63 on October 2nd. She released 10 albums from 1988 to 2022. Her original drummer was Taylor Hawkins, who joined the Foo Fighters, of course, in 1997. Sash Jordan was awarded the Juno Award for Female Vocalist in 1989 and was further nominated in 1990, 1993 and 1995. A lot of people knew her because she did the Canadian edition of the TV programme The Voice. This is one of our great tracks called High Road Easy.

Great vocalist, Sass Jordan is her name, who passed away earlier this week, aged 63. If you've not heard her before, I would urge you to check out her albums. One's called Racine and one's called Rats. Both of those are just quality stuff. Next week, by the way, on the programme, we will bring you an interview with Joey Tempest from the band Europe. They have a new album called Come This Madness. Very good it is too. And caught up with him recently. And he's going to be on the show next week. And then forthcoming interviews with Miko from Von Herzen Brothers. And today I had a chat with the guys from Palace. A bit of prog. Neo-prog, as they call it. It's the 80s, but they've got a great new album out called Song for Tomorrow, which is coming out at the end of the month. And absolutely storming. If you like your kind of prog cinematic, as it were, then the new album from Palace probably will be for you. So I talked to Ronnie and Graham from the band, and we'll be putting that out in a couple of weeks' time. And then we'll be getting into November. I'm still trying to get an interview with Tony Iommi. Whether it'll happen, don't know. Now, tonight's rare track comes from an artist that was very prolific in the late 70s, early 80s. But despite releasing over 20 studio albums and almost as many live albums, Pat Travers has not released anything, or studio album-wise, since 2015. He's also played on over 20 albums as a guest, including Extreme's Porn and Graffiti, who knew, and three albums with Glenn Hughes. But listener Lee Baker has asked if we could play Snorting Whiskey, which is a track written by Pat Travers and Pat Thrall from his 1980 album Crash and Burn. He says he used to play it as a rock disco classic. Yeah, I think I probably did. This is Pat Travers, this week's rare track, and Snorting Whiskey.

Isaac Carpenter to embark on this Not In This Lifetime tour, and have played 5 tours since, although no new albums. And another fact that cropped up about Guns N' Roses, despite the fact that last week we played you the Boston album, and it was the highest selling debut album in the States until Appetite for Destruction came along. But also, I saw some figures about Guns N' Roses tracks that were streamed from this particular album, and that the numbers are absolutely phenomenal. Can't remember them off the top of my head, but the numbers were like mega. And also, it's connected to the next track, because after much anticipation, Aerosmith have confirmed a comeback concert. The gigs are set to take place on October 29th and November 1st, alongside some major special guests, including Slash, The Black Crowes, Sammy Hagar, Billy Idol, and now announced Guns N' Roses. Can you believe it? Perhaps most welcome surprise is the return of drummer Joey Kramer to the Aerosmith lineup. Kramer retired from the road just before the band announced their final track, but is now featured in the band's new promo photo for this upcoming gigs. Given the fact this is a 2-show event and not a fully-fledged tour out on the road, it's not a shocker that Joey's come out of retirement to share the stage with his Aerosmith bandmates one last time. I think what they're doing is they're kind of aiming it like the Back to the Beginning thing. So it's kind of a last finale, if you like, from the band Aerosmith.

The Other Side from Aerosmith. Be interesting to see what happens at this particular Aerosmith finale gig. Like I said, I think it will be along the lines of the Back to the Beginning show. We will have to wait and see, will we not? Right, there's a couple of major movies coming out in the cinemas, which seems to be a bit of a thing now, an in-concert movie now played at the cinema. Unshatter is a new live in-concert movie from Linkin Park following their comeback in 2024. It was released in September 30th and recorded in Sao Paulo in Brazil. The soundtrack is released as a double live album and CD with 20 tracks. I'm going to play you this track, What I've Done, and then we'll play another track from another album that's going to be released in cinemas, or another film that's going to be released in cinemas that also has a soundtrack to it.

Another live album recorded in South America, even, is from Rammstein, released in November, Live in Mexico City. Now, that's also released in cinemas as an in-concert film and live album. It's recorded live in Mexico City in 2022. My good friend Ken has been looking to see, because he wants to go and see the Rammstein film, and he says it's very limited in some cinemas. So I suggest you check it out your local cinema, because it is only in certain cinemas, and he's having trouble. I know he's having trouble trying to find where he can see it. So if you know, let me know, and we'll keep people updated. Right, so there we go. Linkin Park film in concert film. Movie in the cinemas, and Rammstein. And next week we'll be talking about another one, which is Queen live in Budapest. They've reissued that, and that's going to be live in cinemas as well. Apparently it premiered last night, so that will be in cinemas soon as well. So I'll have to find out where that is playing and tell you all about it next week. Now, Wasted Lands is the 14th studio album from Clutch, released in January 2027, or will be released in January 2027 via Weathermaker Records. It's their first album for 5 years since 2022's Sunrise on Slaughter Beach. The new track from them is the title track.

That's another band who are undertaking a UK tour this week. Mongolian band The Who, playing 10 UK shows, ending this weekend in Manchester and Norwich. Their third album, Hun, was released in July, and it featured Johnny Hawkins. That track, though, was Grey Hun from the album. Now, just going back to the Aerosmith thing that I was telling you about, it's happening at the Hollywood Bowl. I kind of missed out where it was. Throat's going now. Hollywood Bowl, October 29th, November 1st, Aerosmith and Friends, including the Black Crowes, Run DMC, Heart, Billy Idol, Duff McKagan from Guns N' Roses, in fact, all of Guns N' Roses are now doing it, Jerry Cantrell, Alice in Chains, Mike Inez from Alice in Chains, Nuno Bettencourt, Sammy Hagar, Steve Stevens, Slash, Sully Una from Godsmack, Tom Morello, Adam Wakeman, Audrey Freed, Kariana Kerry, Kenny Aronoff. So it's going to be very much like the Back to Beginning thing, as I mentioned, from Black Sabbath. And that's also coming out in cinemas, isn't it, in November. Now, moving on with more new music. Stephen Wilson has revealed another new album, A Requiem for a Village, out on November 6th. It's his ninth studio album, features David Tennant narrating and bearing the title The Village is Alive. Welcome to the Village. He said he wanted to get back to a kind of music where you can hear the metaphorical thumbprints. Okay then. He has a new track from it, released called On Chapel Slope.

We will look forward to bringing you the new album from Stephen Wilson when it comes out in November. Now, Chris Barris has released six albums from 2016 to 2026, but he plays a final tour this month, playing eight shows. New album, Monster We Made. He'll play nine shows, starting in Southampton, Nottingham, Glasgow, Hull, Cambridge, London, Manchester, Wolverhampton and Torquay. I'm going to play one of my favourite tracks from their first album, The Divine and, or second album, The Divine and the Dirty, which I'm dedicating to Ian the Big Guy and John. Both had hospital situations recently. This is called Watching Over You.

probably one of my favourite tracks from him, Watching Over Me. Chris Barras, for anybody suffering a bit of health issues at the moment, not nice, is it? Not nice. It's kind of a scary sort of thing. Right, let's play a little bit of this. Let's do a little bit of this, shall we? Lots going on this week, as always. Brian May has confirmed that Queen's touring days are over after a close family friend's passing made him realise his relationship to touring was unsustainable. There's still a united front. Queen's surviving members, Brian May and Roger Taylor, have spent the last few years focusing on solo projects. The last live performance as Queen was in 2022 as a tribute event for the late Taylor Hawkins. May toured with Queen and Adam Lambert on the Rhapsody tour, which ended in Japan 2024. The guitarist continued, "A close family friend died when we were in the States. The tragic loss made May realise he couldn't continue touring in the same way. I love to play, I love to travel, but the trade-off is sacrificing your freedom." He since said that never say never, but we'll see. Greta Van Fleet have announced a four-date UK arena tour for May and June next year. Following dates across North America and Europe, the UK leg of the Into the Beginning tour opens in London 28th of May, then on to Birmingham, Manchester, concluding at Glasgow on the 2nd of June. Special guests at all shows are Roots rock duo Larkin Poe. Bernie Marsden's daughters Charlotte and Olivia attended the BMI Awards in London to accept Bernie's posthumous award for Whitesnake's classic Here I Go Again. Covered out on guitarist Bernie Marsden co-wrote Here I Go Again in late 1981, and it first appeared on the band Saints and Sinners album in 92. But 5 years later, the song achieved new levels of popularity, was re-recorded for Whitesnake's 1987 album, and of course the MTV music video filmed starring Tawny Kitaen. At the awards, Charlotte and Olivia Marsden received Bernie's Special Citation of Achievement Awards to recognise an incredible 11 million broadcast performances of Here I Go Again across radio, streaming, film and television. And finally this week, the Dead Daisies have now recruited former Foreigner singer Kelly Hansen as their new frontman. Following the footsteps of John Stevens, John Corabi and Glenn Hughes, Kelly Hansen is the fourth permanent vocalist to front the Dead Daisies. He quit Foreigner in October 2025 and he said, "When I left Foreigner after 20 great years, I told everybody I wasn't retiring, I would just move on to other things." The band now featured Doug Aldrich, powerhouse drummer Tommy Clafoutis, new bassist, Jimmy Crutchley, alongside David Lowie. They will play two UK shows in London and Nottingham, March 2027. And this is the first thing we've heard from the new lineup featuring Kelly Hansen. This is called Lift Me Up.

Brand new track from the Dead Daisies. We never thought that would happen, did we? Certainly with Kelly Hansen. That's a bit of a surprise to everyone, I think. Dead Daisies' new singer is Kelly Hansen. Doesn't quite sound Dead Daisies like it did. But then I suppose if you change singers, that's what happens. Now, next week on the show, like I said earlier, we will be having our interview with Joey Tempest from the band Europe. And keeping that sort of melodic rock theme, we're going to feature the new album from Greta Van Fleet, which what I've heard so far from the album has been very good. So I hope you can join me for that. Like I said, in the coming weeks, we've got Miko from the band the Von Herzen Brothers, who are kind of coming over and doing a few acoustic shows in November. And they've also reissued two of their albums, so we talk all about that. So that's coming up as well. And then the band Palace, who've been dormant for quite some time, but have still stayed together. They've got, the members have got health issues themselves, but, they're still making music, which is what it's all about. And then we get into November. So, lots going on your favourite rock show. I hope you can stick around. Now, tonight's epic ending comes from another band who've reunited several times over the years. They've influenced our guest, the Temperance Movement, and they are the Black Crowes. They released a debut album in 1990 and went on to sell over 30 million albums during their 35-year career with three top 20 albums. They've been on hiatus, like the Temperance Movement did for 5 years, several times, but reformed in 2019 to release an album in 2024, and of course A Pound of Feathers earlier this year, which we featured on this show. Tonight's epic ending goes back to their debut, Shake Your Moneymaker, which went 5 times platinum in the States. From it, I'm going to play you She Talks to Angels. Don't forget, you can listen again to any of our shows here on via Mixcloud. That's mixcloud.com/GTFM Rock Show, or our various websites. So hope you can listen again if you missed any of tonight's show. So until the next time, from me, Andy Fox, whatever you do, keep doing the things that make you feel good. I'm going to leave you tonight with a bit of the Black Crowes. Good night, God bless.

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Yeah, welcome. 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Yeah, everything starts on a Friday. I know, it's confusing, but really not. I'll explain it to you later. But there's more times than not, three live broadcasts and four replays of those three shows, making it so that you can get your core Monday through Sunday on Digital Revolution Radio. Welcome, new listeners, to your very first broadcast of the Core Radio Show. My name is Timothy J., broadcasting from the Bill Kelly Memorial Broadcast Studio, which is located in the surrounding suburbs of the city of Sacramento. Sacramento is the state capital of the state of California in the United States of America. In case you didn't know that, now you do. So, new listeners, my goal is to make you become a regular listener, and that brings me to those described people. Thank you very much for listening, however long you've been listening in our 13-plus years of existence. I'll always say thank you, even though I can never say thank you enough. Speaking of that, thank you for telling others they too should be listening, and to all of you that are running around, walking around, lounging around, doing whatever else you might be doing in your Core Radio Show t-shirt and or tank, showing the world that you are rocking your core because you believe in what it is that I've been trying to do now for over 13 years. 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The recipients of those donations so far, they are listed, they are linked at the Core Radio Show website at coreradio.com. That is coarradio.com. You'll hear me mention that website multiple times on every broadcast because that is the hub of the show. Before I get into what it is I played for you, I must acknowledge the fact that on this Friday, I normally don't complain about the weather or anything like that, so I'm not complaining, actually. I'm not. But we're having an extended Indian summer. At least that's what we called it growing up in the Midwest. It's not a slight on the indigenous people of the North American continent. It's just what we called it. And my American Indian friends also called it that. So anyway, usually the Indian summer doesn't last this long and as heated up as it has been this year. So I noticed that it was, you know, becoming fall. The change of seasons are a little more evident in the greater Sacramento area than they are in the South Bay area of the greater San Francisco Bay area. There's a little more weather that happens in this area just because of how close we are to the mountains and whatnot. So it started getting kind of cold and windy, and we were just realizing, wow, it stopped being summer, and it definitely got to fall, not quite winter, for a couple of weeks, and then all of a sudden it started to heat up again. And I go, okay, it's going to be the Indian summer. Well, that Indian summer has been going on for weeks now, and my air conditioner is constantly restarting itself. So I think it's starting to fail. So, of course, I've got to get a technician out here to make sure that it's all good, because there is still going to be, you know, some time that we're going to need it before wintertime comes in. So, luckily, they'll be out here next week, but I know it's not just because it's hot outside. It keeps restarting itself, like, literally every 20 minutes. And I'm looking at the thermostat, and I'm seeing that everything's fine. Thermostat is set to where it should be with the air conditioning doing what it's supposed to be doing. And yet, this thing continues to start itself up, and then it'll run for like, I don't know, like 10 minutes, and then all of a sudden, it'll shut off and then start up again. And this has been going on since last night. And it was like, in the 60s when it was firing up, we got it set for the AC to go off at 78 degrees. So when the house gets hotter than 78 degrees, it's supposed to fire off.
Well, that damn thing is firing off when it's 67 degrees outside. So hopefully you're not experiencing what it is that I'm experiencing. It's still working. I'm just worried, how long will it be working for? Is it going to all of a sudden stop cooling the house? And then we're going to have to suffer through this weekend, which is supposed to be pretty hot. And then it's supposed to begin its cool down process. As I'm finding out that other people are worrying about a hurricane coming in, I'm sitting here complaining about this. But anyway, I should be drinking hot coffee in the morning and wearing at least a zip-up hoodie. But no, I'm drinking iced coffee, walking Rosie Rue, the official mascot of the Core Radio Show, my little dog, and not wearing anything but a t-shirt and shorts. It's like, this is weird. All right, so let me go ahead and tell you what it is that I'm playing for you as I'm broadcasting live right now on Friday, October 9th, 2026. It could be a completely different day or night for you, obviously, if you're listening to the rebroadcast or podcast version of the show. I'll let you know all about that later on in the broadcast. But Nogwal is the band that wrapped up that four-song set. Another song off their brand new EP, How We Kept the Night Away EP, that came out on the 2nd of October. This time around, I played you the track Hollow from Italy's Nogwal. Prior to them, Carly Jewel, a mental health check song from her There's a Jewel in Town album that's been out since the 20th of June of last year. Of last year. Sorry, Carly, I'm choking while I'm back announcing your beautiful song. Embarrassing. Stupid allergies are still driving me nuts, and they have been this entire year, and I think that's just the way it's going to be. I think I've acknowledged that last couple of years, that I just have it year-round. Sometimes worse, sometimes a little better. Single and video that came out on October 2nd, Checkout is the name of that track from that album. There's a Jewel in Town from Australia's Carly Jewel. Prior to Carly, it was Blackwater Redemption, another track off their brand new album, self-titled album that came out. Wait a minute, so came out on the 2nd. Why is it say it? Okay, anyway. Came out on Friday the 2nd, and playing another track from it, Stand for Something, which actually was released earlier this year, the 27th of February, from the UK's Blackwater Redemption. And then starting everything out, that was the band Grand Design, put out a brand new single. Did so yesterday the 8th. What You Waiting For from Sweden's Grand Design. That's a sample and example, including my mumbling, bumbling, fumbling, and sneezing and coughing and choking, that you can expect to hear on the Core Radio Show. But not only those styles of rock, and I don't always mumble and bumble, and I don't always choke and sneeze and cough, but I do it far too often. Anyway, because for over 13 years, I've been playing everything from, in my opinion, the very best independent, non-major, non-mainstream solo rock artists and rock bands of many styles from all over the world for the world. Let's get back into it, shall we, on this Friday, this crazy Friday? We're going to go ahead and play the band Heida. They got a brand new album out. They're from Finland, and they released the album along with a brand new single, Three Sheets to the Wind, to get things going on this TGIF broadcast of the Core Radio Show on Digital Revolution Radio.

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Little over 15 minutes left of hour number one in what is always a two-hour broadcast every Friday here on Digital Revolution Radio. I'll give you the information, new listeners, that you need to know of how you can get your Core live as a rebroadcast and on demand 24/7 as a podcast. We'll do that before the show is over. But Boris Billing, solo artist out of the land down under, Australia, track that came out on Friday the 2nd, I'm Coming Home. What a great track that is. I just love that whole vibe of that song. It sounds like something that would have been huge in FM radio days back in the day, but it's from today, not from yesterday. Prior to Boris Billing, Brother Dynamite, another track from them, single that came out on the 29th of September, Good Trouble from New York's Brother Dynamite. Prior to them, the Dead Daisies, the Turnstile Revolving Door Band, one mainstay, David Lowie, founder of the band, and then he's had Doug Aldrich on guitar for a very long time. But it's just constant member changes, especially the singers. John Corabi left, and so now the new version of the Dead Daisies, they put out a brand new single with a video attached to it on the 5th with Kelly Hansen. He of Hurricane and that, speaking of revolving door, band version of Foreigner. Well, Kelly Hansen now is lead vocalist for the Dead Daisies in that track, Lift Me Up. It's crazy what's going on in the rock and roll world right now, because there's not a lot of newer bands that are taking over the mantles of the classic bands that gave us all the great music that, you know, carved into stone what it is that rock and roll, hard rock, melodic hard rock, arena rock, how that should be presented and received by the masses. So these bands with these iconic banners, they continue to trot themselves out on stage, even if there's not a single original member left in the band. There's like times where there's a replacement member that all of a sudden is the only member left standing in the band, and that person gets the rights to the band and continues to drag it out on stage, and people go and see it because they just want to hear the songs. I won't do that. I won't go and see bands that are doing that. I saw it on TV because I was with people that wanted to watch it, but the Kelly Hansen form of Foreigner, where Mick Jones came out, I think, for like two songs. I know he's got health problems, but still, I mean, it's just crazy. Leonard Skinner, I mean, there's so many bands that are out there. Grand Funk, one member in the band. Quiet Riot, not a single original member in that band. This goes on and on. Anyway. Prior to the Dead Daisies, the band Score, they got a brand new album out today, tonight. No, it's not out. It's not out today. It's not. No, it's a brand new single from the upcoming album. I'm sorry. And a brand new single called Dopamine from the upcoming Rocks album that'll be out sometime in 27. So that is the band Score from Sweden. And then starting everything out, Heida from Finland. Their album is out. Electric Knights of the Eternal Rock Fury. Album released today, tonight, from Heida. And they put out a single to celebrate the release of this album today, tonight. Three Sheets to the Wind from Finland's Heida. All right, let's get back into it. 15 minutes left of hour number one. Blonde Rose from Norway put out a brand new single from their upcoming album. Lavender Fields is the title of this track on Digital Revolution Radio.

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The Hot One 2 is the band that wrapped up that 3-song set to wrap up hour number one. Their track For You, single that came out on the 1st with a video attached to it from their album They're Still Working that came out last year, last October, the 10th of October 2025. Virtues is the title of that album from the UK's The Hot One 2. Prior to them, Ricky Warwick, solo. He of Black Star Riders. He, who was living in Los Angeles for about 20 years, now is back in Northern Ireland, launching his solo career. Put out a brand new album back on the 4th of September called Fire and Vengeance, and a brand new single has come off of that album as of today, tonight. Last Chance to Dance from the UK's Ricky Warwick. Prior to Ricky, it was Blonde Rose starting off that 3-song set. Prior to Ricky, damn allergies, single that came out a couple of days ago, came out on the 7th. We got it just now. Norway's Blonde Rose releasing yet another track from their upcoming album, which has yet to be titled and when in 27 it's going to be coming out. But Lavender Fields is the name of that brand new track. And there you go. So before I get into the next set that's going to open up with The Nation Rising, a beautiful track called All You Can Do Is Enough, I want to make sure you new listeners know that the Core show's on every Friday. Starts at 1 p.m. Pacific, live for 2 hours. Rebroadcast of the show every Tuesday at 9 p.m. Pacific. I am giving you the Pacific time zone information because that's the time zone that I'm in. So if you're not in the Pacific time zone, well, then do the time zone dance to tell you what it means to you in the time zone that you're in. Then we enjoy the weekend, jump back onto DRR after the weekend is over every single Monday, starting at noon Pacific, live for 3 hours. Rebroadcast of that show every Thursday at 6 a.m. Pacific. In between the live Monday broadcast and the Thursday rebroadcast of the Monday show, it is the Wednesday Core Radio Show Songs of the Week, which is a one-hour look back at the Monday and Friday broadcast. Grab about 10 or so songs that I felt were highlights from those shows. Play a few. Grab about 10 or so songs that I felt were highlights from those shows. Play a few for 1 hour starting at 11 a.m. Pacific. And then

Alrighty. All right, so I'm sitting here chatting with Lady Sandra, the queen of Digital Revolution Radio. And we're going back and forth about, oops, what's going on? Let's try this again. I'm having issues with my mouse right now. It's like, it's always something. So anyway, I was talking with Lady Sandra, the queen of Digital Revolution Radio, as you were listening to the TGIF broadcast of the Core Radio Show here on Digital Revolution Radio. We were talking about E.J. Hayes and his Dark Side Radio Show. Well, you know about the hurricane that's coming into Florida and Alabama area, Georgia area, all that kind of stuff. Well, it's affecting him because he's in that area. So he is not going to be able to do a show because there's power outages, there's flooding. So we wish him the very best and everybody that's in that area that they'll get through this unscathed as you can get when you live in hurricane territory. We can only hope. They are such resilient people in that area. You know, everybody talks about, oh, yeah, I would never live in California because you guys have earthquakes and you also have all those fires. And then you try to explain to them, well, yeah, every area across the globe has their issues constantly. When I was growing up in the Midwest, it was always tornadoes, blizzards. And in some places, there is some earthquakes that do happen in the Midwest and East Coast. They're small, but nothing is built in that area to withstand earthquakes like they are out here in California and Washington and areas that are pretty used to having earthquakes. Now, does that saying that things don't fall when there's an earthquake? No, but I'm just saying the way that the buildings are built, they're a lot more resistant than all the brick buildings that are in the Midwest and the East Coast are. So yeah, if an earthquake happens there, that's going to be devastating for a lot of the areas. But as it is, it's just, you know, Mother Nature, I say this all the time to my wife, Mother Nature is constantly trying to take us all out in one way or another, whether it's with weather, whether it's with disease, and then of course there's death, right? So if man against man is not doing enough to itself, then Mother Nature is always there to try to take care of business. So we are all sending much good mojo to everybody in the areas where there's hurricanes. Now, down in Southern California, there is a hurricane that's coming in near the San Diego area. My brother was just talking about that. They don't think it's going to be anything close to what Florida and Alabama area are going to be dealing with. But nonetheless, it's still a lot of weather that's coming in, and there's some areas down there that is seeing some of the water coming in past the beaches. So sending out good mojo to Southern California as well, as we are now getting into that crazy time of the year when all this crazy weather starts to happen. We haven't had any wildfires in this area in a while, so knock on wood about that, but things are starting to be all dried out and everything. Who knows? But anyway, less than 30 minutes left of what would be the last half hour of the TGI broadcast of the Core Radio Show. But Lady Sandra, the queen of Digital Revolution Radio, asked me to, if I would, go another hour. And then she's going to put in a two-hour rebroadcast of a show to be announced. And as soon as she lets me know which show that is, we'll let you know what's going to be coming on after the overtime version of the Friday broadcast of the Core Radio Show. We'll do an extra hour, and then we'll try to match. I mean, we're going to do a three-hour show on Monday, so there'll be some of the same that's on this broadcast that'll be making it on to the Monday broadcast, but then there's a whole lot of music that's starting to come in my inbox, and I might even be able to get to some of it today, tonight, depending on how things go with what I've got left musically. All right, so anyway, Red Rum Club, love that song. A couple of songs with horns in it. One had a sax, sounded like it could be straight off the old Yacht Rock radio broadcasting. And this particular track, which sounded very alternative pop rock, Red Rum Club, Any Minute Now. They're from the UK, and that single, that standalone single, came out on Friday the 2nd. Prior to them, the other band that had, now that Red Rum had a trumpet in it, as long with a horn section, and then the band Mason from Canada had a saxophone.
in it. And that track is Stranger in Bloom as they continue to work their Edge of Destruction album that came out on the 25th of September with a brand new single and video that came out on the 1st for that track, Stranger in Bloom, from Canada's Mason. Prior to them, Missing Toys, kind of proggy rock track, Lifeline, proggy pop. Lifeline is the title of that track, single that came out on Friday the 2nd from the upcoming Not AI album that'll be out on the 15th of January 2027. And the band, they are based out of New Zealand. And that track features Giants, Dan Hull on guitars. Prior to Missing Toys, it was Alex Mari out of Italy. His album Origins is out as of today, tonight, and I played you the track I Am for the first time off that album from Italy's Alex Mari. And then starting everything out, it was A Nation Rising, a track that came out way back on the 25th of last month. We got it late, so it started getting its spins, and matter of fact, it made it on the Cordy Show Songs of the Week that was this past Wednesday. All You Can Do Is Enough from the upcoming Living with Ghosts album that'll be coming out sometime in 2027. No specified date as of yet from the UK's A Nation Rising. All right. Now, as promised, I made sure that you knew about the live show times and the rebroadcast of the Cordy Show that happened here on Digital Revolution Radio, your exclusive online rock radio station for the Cordy Show. 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All right. So we got a little more wiggle room here. I'm not going to be having to sweat it like I normally do in the final 30 minutes of a Friday show. So let's go ahead and play Hidden Phase and their track Endless Night. And I have no idea what I'm going to play after that. Let's find out together on Digital Revolution Radio.

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Well, what would normally be me saying, wow, I've got to go because the second hour of this TGIF broadcast of the Core Radio Show has wrapped up. And a matter of fact, I'd be saying I'm sorry to EJ Hayes because I'd be running late, having to back announce this music and saying my goodbyes before handing it over to him because it's almost the top of the hour. But I was looking at the clock, realizing, you know what? EJ Hayes and the Dark Side Radio Show is not coming up next due to the hurricane that's happening down there in the Florida, Alabama area, Georgia area, all that area down there, Panhandle and whatnot. My friend Cezanne just moved from the San Francisco Bay Area back to the Panhandle area in Florida. After living there for a while, then moving back here, now she moved back and she gets welcomed with a hurricane, but she's used to it. She was there for 20-some years dealing with that. So anyway, thinking of everybody out there dealing with the weather, dealing with Mother Nature, sending much good mojo and good vibes to all of you. That's if you're listening to the top of the hour. That would be me saying EJ Hayes is coming up next. But if you're listening to the rebroadcast of what was the Friday Core Radio Show, you got to check the schedule link at digitalrevolutionradio.com to see what Lady Sandra, the queen of Digital Revolution Radio, has coming up next. But that's not going to be happening for another hour, because if she replays this show, that means that this show replay is a 3-hour replay, because I'm going to be going into overtime here. So let me tell you what it is I played for you in this 4-song set to wrap up hour number 2 and take us into the bonus hour number 3. Orbit Culture, yes, a death metal band from Sweden, but they went in and said, you know, we've got to reach a larger audience. We've been doing this death metal thing for quite a few albums, and we got ourselves a nice following out there in Scandinavia and beyond. But let's do a deluxe edition of our most recent album, Death Above. The original version of Death Above came out on the 3rd of October, 2025. But they're putting out, or I should say they put out, as of today, tonight, a deluxe version of the album, and to celebrate that, they put out a revamped version of the song The Path I Walk, which is the song, I believe, that ends that original version of the album. Well, now the album, instead of 10 tracks, it's 14 tracks. It has 4 extra tracks and a redo, a reimagination of that track, The Path I Walk, with a very famous cellist, Tina Guo, is on cello, electric cello, for that particular track there, and they put out that video with the song as a single on the 8th from Sweden's Orbit Culture. Prior to them, it was Crimson Coven. Crimson Coven is a band from Spain, put out a brand new album today tonight called The Forge, and that was the track Crimson Coven. Prior to Spain's Crimson Coven, it was the Patriarchs in Black from New York, getting a second spin of their brand new single that came out on the 1st with a video attached to it. No More Blood from the upcoming To Serve Man album that'll be out on the 8th of January from New York's Patriarchs in Black. And then starting off that 4-song set from France, Hidden Phase, single and video that came out on Thursday the 1st, Endless Night from the upcoming Nihil Obstat album that'll be out on the 4th of December. And that is an EP, not an album. All right, so now into the extra hour we go. Let's go ahead and kind of stay with a heavier vibe here, where the band Battlesnake is getting ready to put out a brand new album. They put out a brand new single today, tonight, called Bogbringer. And then we've also got Sweden's Graveyard to put out a brand new album. We got more music to play for you, so let's get into it in this extra hour of the TGIF broadcast of the Core Radio Show on Digital Revolution Radio.

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Lady Sandra asked if I would stay on for an extra hour when we found out that EJ Hayes and the Dark Side Radio Show cannot be on today, tonight, because of the hurricane situation that's going on in the Florida area. So again, wishing everybody in that area well. Get through this. I know it's going to be a rough weekend. And down in Southern California as well, they're worried about a tropical storm that's a hurricane out on the ocean right now. So I don't know. Is something in the air? What the hell? Two at the same time? Is the end of times here? I was just talking to producer April, who just called me from her break at work. She likes to check in with me. She listens to the Core Radio Show at work in her earbuds when I'm on. And she took a break and was asking me about a couple of things. We're talking about some real life things, talking about the Core Radio Show. But she also was like, so I didn't know there was like hurricanes going on. I guess I'm in my own little bubble. And I go, yeah, you know what else is happening? The gates of hell have opened up as there was a rip in the world in New Mexico. She goes, what? Yes, I'm just saying. She goes, no, really, what happened? No, seriously, no, there's a tear in the earth of New Mexico, and it's the gates of hell have opened up. And she goes, no, really, what? Not? I said, nothing happened, babe, I'm just saying. And then it's going to be raining pestilence. And she goes, what is that? I go, this is all biblical stuff, babe. You know, it's going to be raining frogs and roaches and cockroaches and things. And we're in the end of times. We've been in the end of time since I was born. Being raised Catholic, you hear just fire and brimstone like every single Sunday. And then all of a sudden there's, let's celebrate the holiday. Anyway, so some of that modern new metal from Mason Hill out of the UK. Brand new single that came out today, tonight, Tainted Wings, from the upcoming World So Wonderful album that'll be out on the 23rd of this month. Prior to Mason Hill, it was the Intemperate Sons from Texas. Their album is finally out. Ephemera, the album. Ephemera. Why is it spelled? Ephemera. There we go. All right, so Ephemera, the album, came out on the 5th. And I played you the track Chasing the Shadows of Dragonflies that they released a day before the album's release on the 5th. Single and video for that track, Chasing the Shadows of Dragonflies, from the Ephemera album. All right, there we go. Prior to the Intemperate Sons, it was Mirror Star from the Greater San Francisco Bay Area, San Jose proper, and their song that came out on the 6th, Sucker Punched. Prior to them, the band Graveyard, long-running band out of Sweden. Their album Fever officially released today, tonight. And they released a single to celebrate the release of that album today, tonight. The one that I played for you, Back from the Grave, from Sweden's Graveyard. Starting everything out 5 songs ago, Australia's Battle Snake with their track Bog Bringer. That came out on the 7th, so just a couple of days ago. From their album that's going to be out on the 19th of February of 2027. Bog Apocalypse and the Annihilation of Lucifer. There we go. It's just going to have Bog. I'm going to have to separate that. Bog Apocalypse. All right. You know what? I'm not going to be able to say it. Bog Apocalypse. I'm just going to do that. Bog Apocalypse and the Annihilation. I haven't been drinking, I promise. I'm murdering 2 album titles here. I'm slap happy. I did not get much sleep last night. Let me just be perfectly honest. I'm doing this extra hour because, well, I've got nothing else better to do but to go out and start finishing the Halloween decorations. But I also, doing the Halloween decorations, the heat has prevented me from finishing it all, so I've had to, piecemeal it out.
And I injured my foot one of the times that I was out there climbing on ladders and walking over and, you know, setting stuff. I hurt my foot, and I hurt it really bad to the point that I had to go into urgent care to find out what the hell's going on with my foot. And they're going to send me to a foot doctor because they couldn't find anything in the x-ray. All I can tell you is that it hurts like hell, and it's waking me up at night. That's how bad it hurts. But they said, there's nothing broken. You might have to go to a podiatrist, and they may have to put you in a boot or something. I'm like, great. Getting old sucks. Can't even put out Halloween decorations without injuring myself unknowingly. All right, so anyway, we've got 30 minutes left of this extra hour where I've murdered this entire back announce. Let's get back into it. So I played some death metal that I don't play because they reworked a track that made it more accessible for a show like mine to be able to play their music. I played some alternative new metal, which I rarely do. I won't play the metalcore, that's 100%, but that particular song had some metalcore elements to it. So we've done a few things that I say I play the widest variety of rock that I can, with some exceptions, and even in those exceptions, I can still find like maybe one track off an album or an EP that I can play on the core radio show, just the way I program it. How about some angry pop from Kat Robichaux? MDMFCKR. That is the title of the song, but she'll tell you what it means here on Digital Revolution Radio.

getting a chance to play some of the stuff that I wouldn't have had a chance to play until we did the Monday broadcast, because a lot of it has come in while we were doing the Friday broadcast. 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Coming up at the top of the hour, Lady Sandra has informed me that there is going to be, as if you're listening live, of course, the Metal Mania show, followed by Classic B-Sides with Jimmy D. So that's what's going to be coming up in approximately 10 minutes, all right, if you're listening live. 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Fangslinger is the band that wrapped things up right there. They are out of the UK. Brand new standalone single, Undead Redneck Rock and Roll. Perfect for as the calendar starts to creep us closer and closer to All Hallows Eve, Dia de los Muertos, Day of the Dead. Prior to Fangslinger, it was the Temperance Movement. Band out of the UK put out their brand new album today, tonight, New Promised Land Incorporated. And to celebrate that, they put out a brand new single from the album. At the same time, Silverlight Blues from the UK is the Temperance Movement. Prior to them, Sticks and Stones. They're out of Canada. Brand new single that came out today, tonight, called Reverie. Prior to them, Evan Rose out of Austria. Brand new single. Played a sneak listen to that song for you on last Monday's broadcast. Do You Wanna is the name of that track from Austria's Evan Rose. And then starting everything out, the Greater San Francisco Bay Area's Oakland proper, Kat Robichaux, and her very angry pop song, Madam F-C-K-E, you got it, MDM F-C-K-R. That's the title of the track, single and video that came out on Friday the 2nd. All right, 10 minutes left. Let's go ahead and play a couple of songs for you. I'm going to play you Tomorrow's Lie. They put out a brand new album. They're from the San Francisco Bay Area. And then Dragonland just released another single from their upcoming album. So those are the two songs I'm going to play for you. And here we go on Digital Revolution Radio.

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Brand new single released officially today, tonight. Rolling Waves is the title of that track from their upcoming Prophecies album that'll be out on the 23rd from Sweden's Dragonland. Prior to them, Tomorrow's Lie. They are from the greater San Francisco Bay Area. Their brand new album, Onward, was released yesterday. And I played you the track that we played back on the 25th of June of this year as a single at that time, the track Severed. And there you go. That's everything I played for you. Of course, I had more music, but I've run out of time. Coming up at the, a little bit after the top of the hour now that we made it. They are recorded programs, so I'm not going to sweat it too much. Metal Mania, a rebroadcast of Metal Mania, also followed by classic B-sides with Jimmy D. That's right here on Digital Revolution Radio, coming up after this broadcast. That's if you're listening live. 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I do this show every single week and have it now for over 13 years because without original artists, there is no future in the arts. Until next time, my name is Timothy J. Thanking you so much for listening. Keep your eyes open, ears open, but don't listen to the noise. God knows there's a lot of noise out there. Fill it up with music. I myself, I'm going to listen to some music and try to finish my Halloween decorating for once with an injured foot. Until then, we'll see you on the radio. Cheers. 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

Welcome to it, everybody. I am JC. Time for another edition of the Kick-Ass Rock Show. In here doing my thing Monday night, day off from work. Does that mean I did that work today? It absolutely does not, because I'm in the process of moving. Moving from about 20 miles south of Jacksonville, up a little closer to Jacksonville proper. And I'm telling you what, just me and the dog, it's a task, because the dog don't help much at all. Granted, she's about half blind and kind of goofy to begin with, but nonetheless, that's what I've been doing today. Back and forth between Greencoat Springs and Jacksonville. Just kind of back and forth, but I'm getting closer. I am getting closer to being done. The condo will be have everything moved into it here before too awfully long, I hope. But enough about me. How y'all doing tonight? And we got a bunch of debuts coming up. Gonna kind of hold off on a couple of them. We've got Gandalf from the band Tension Splash in the chat tonight. The one and only MJ Wheeler has joined us as well. Let's see. That's all we got so far. If you would like to join us, you are more than welcome. We will do our thing to appease you. And by doing that, I will invite you to digitalrevolutionradio.com. Get on over to the website. Join us for a little bit. Hang out with the bands. Hang out with the people in there. And we will do our thing, all right? All right. We got 3 hours of it, baby. You got to be live for 3 hours. Like it or don't. I am in here doing my thing. Snapchat Bandits. We've got Capstone Volunteers. Mind Riot coming up. A new track from a band from Portugal that I have really been liking. They've got a new release coming up. And, well, as I said, a new track. The band is called In We Fall. And Between Memories, the track of theirs coming up. We've got Dead Blonde Stars on the way. We've got a little Dope Sick coming up, too. Fault of the People, debuts, you say? Oh, I got them. I got Ghosts of Sunset. I have got a new one from Awaiting Abigail. I've got a new one from the one and only Tension Splash, which, seeing as how Tension Splash is normally regulars in the chat, I'm going to hold off on playing it till the guys can make it in there. And whoever else might be wanting to hear it can make their way in as well. It looks like we got Mike from Snapchat Bandits on his way in there as well. Like I said, Snapchat Bandits coming up a little bit later in the show. The Rise and Fall, Snapchat Bandits, and Chains Over Lasers show coming up at J.J. Kelly's in Lansing, Illinois. Whew, that is going to be a show. I am telling you what. So, enough of my babbling. Let's do this thing. Let's go ahead and get into it with the latest track from some guys from down around New Orleans. This is Them Guys. And stay with me on the Kick-Ass Rock Show right here on Digital Revolution Radio.

Fort Worth natives awaiting Abigail, one of the debuts on tonight's show. That's their latest called Backstabber. I'm JC. It's the Kick-Ass Rock Show. Sean from Tension Splash has made his way into the chat this evening. So what do we got? We got MJ in there. I think MJ booted himself somehow, but he is back. We've got Gandalf in here tonight. We've got Mike from Snapcat Bandits. We've got that new track from Tension Splash coming up here in just a bit. We've also got Black Sunday coming up, as well as that new one from Mirror Star. We'll get to that a little bit later on in the show as well. Feel free to join us. Pop on into the chat. And, you know, it's weird. Monday nights, everybody that listens to the show knows my schedule. I'm up at 4:30. That's just how it goes because I got to get my workout in before I go to work. But today being Monday and being a holiday, day off from work, so what I do, I was moving. So, yeah. So, not so much of a day off, but nonetheless, I am here to rock. And let's see here. How about we hit Pennsylvania's Lehigh Valley? All right. A band out there, they've got a new track, supposed to be getting it over to me. Hopefully, I'll have the new one by next week. But that being the case, we will do this one. This is One Supernova and Lies on the Kick-Ass Rock Show right here on Digital Revolution Radio.

from right here in Florida. We have got Burnos Brotherhood featuring Joe Boo on lead vocals. And for some reason, my mic levels are kind of crappy tonight. I don't know what's going on with this thing. Maybe just crank them up a little bit there. There we go. That seems better, doesn't it? Am I clipping here? Let's give it a try. Let's give it a try right about here. Welcome to it, everybody. Welcome to the Kick-Ass Rock Show. Welcome to Monday night. Guys hanging out in the chat this evening, shout out to MJ Wheeler for telling me, hey, crank the mic a little bit. Because, well, it's getting kind of washed out between AC going and things going on outside. But nonetheless, it's a Monday night. I've got 3 hours of it. 3 hours of small label and independent bands just for your ear holes, the way I do it every Monday night. Got to shout out Kristen as well. We've got Sean from Tension Splash in the chat tonight. His wife Kristen is hanging out with us as well, listening in the background. So good evening to you, Kristen. We've got Measure for Measure on the way, a band from Essex in the UK, and they're from Colchester. They're actually from Colchester. So the band is called Measure for Measure. They've got a new track out called Murder in the Streets. It is coming up right after we debut this, guys, from a band originally based in Ann Arbor, Michigan. Absolutely love these guys. Great bunch of people. I cannot say enough about them, to be quite honest. The way they've supported the show, constantly showing up in the chat. Thank you, guys. Thank you very much. They've got an EP out right now called Soak. And, a new single from that has been let loose to the public. So, let's give this thing a try, all right? So, this is Tension Splash and Forgive Me Waltz on the Kick-Ass Rock Show right here on Digital Revolution Radio.

That is the brand new one from Tension Splash. It is called Forgive Me Waltz. Before that, a little bit of Barrelos Brotherhood in there. And fantastic track, guys. Absolutely love it. And thank you for the chance, the opportunity, if you will, for giving me the great pleasure of being able to debut that thing right here on the Kick-Ass Rock Show. You may say, hey, why'd you play it so early? I said, hey, because that way if somebody missed it, I can play it again later. Because I usually end up doing that with these guys. But nonetheless, join us in the chat. DigitalRevolutionRadio.com is the chat room. Join us in there. Got a shout out to Mrs. Gandalf listening tonight as well. I'm guessing Gandalf has got veggie rolls on the mind. Maybe some veggie rolls for dinner tonight? I don't know. Could be. But nonetheless, love those guys. Tension Splash, Forgive Me Waltz, the name of the track. We have still got Black Sunday coming up as we make our way over to the UK, jumping at Pond for the new one from Black Sunday called When I Die. And this one, a band from Colchester in the UK. This is Measure for Measure and Murder in the Streets on the Kick-Ass Rock Show.

Diego, California. That is Black Sunday. And When I Die. Before that, UK natives, Measure to Measure and Murder in the Streets. I'm JC, Kick-Ass Rock Show, Monday night. What more could you ask for? Well, you could ask for a little bit of chatting, and we would be more than happy to oblige. 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And join us in the chat tonight. Hang out a little bit with the guys and ladies as well, because, well, we've got two of the Tension Splash wives in the chat tonight. So, well, not necessarily in the chat, but listening nonetheless. And, yeah, I appreciate it. I really do. Tell your friends. Dead Blonde Star is coming up. Speaking of bands from the UK, they're from London. A new track of theirs called Alpha is on the way. Right now, we're going to stay in Southern California for the next track and then shoot up to Canada for the new one from Sucker Trap called Sacred Lies. But as I said, right now, Southern California, this is Dope Sick, and Take Me on the Kick-Ass Rock Show right here on Digital Revolution Radio.

From Canada, the band is Sucker Trap. That is Sacred Lies on the Kick-Ass Rock Show. Another Monday night. I am JC. Welcome to this thing, everybody. Welcome to the show. And, let's see here. What do we got coming up? We have got Love the Hate on the way. They've got a show coming up. They're going to be in Tampa here in a few weeks. And I'm thinking about making the trek because they are going to be opening for Trapped. And on the same bill will be the guys in 3-2-1. So I call that a hell of a lineup. And I'm thinking about taking the weekend, maybe shoot down to Tampa, get a room for the night, and then come back the next morning. We shall see. We shall see. So what do you think? What do you think about a little bounce to Australia? All right, we can do that thing, can't we? Yeah, I think so. Amarax coming up, a track of theirs called Warhawk. They are from Australia. And Victoria Kay is from Australia as well. And this is Incubus on the Kick-Ass Rock Show right here on Digital Revolution Radio.

From Australia, the band is Amorex. That is Warhawk. Before that, another Aussie band. Aussie band. And Victoria K with Incubus. I'm JC. It is the Kick-Ass Rock Show. Welcome to this thing, everybody. You get me warts and all on Mondays because, well, this thing is live in here doing it right up until 10 o'clock. That means we have got the Closet Classic on the way, in which we will celebrate a birthday this week, one that happened just a couple of days ago. In the meantime, Cold Words coming up. Actually, one of the guys from Cold Words celebrated a birthday just today, as a matter of fact. So happy birthday to Sean Crosby. And let's see here. We've got a little Boyce coming up. We'll do a brand new track from MX The American. It is on the way. And let's see. Let's do these guys. We did a track of theirs last week on the show, and I figured, you know what? Let's give them a little more love. These guys from Athens, Michigan. That is down around Battle Creek. If you're not familiar with the area, that's where you would find them. The band is Fault of the People. This is Apparition on the Kick-Ass Rock Show right here on Digital Revolution Radio.

Mobile, Alabama. That is Love the Hate. And I've had a chance to see him live a few different times, and I cannot wait till next time, which is why I may be going to check them out at a show down in Tampa coming up November 7th. They will be at the Brass Mug in Tampa, Florida, along with Trapped and the guys from 321 as well. I cannot wait. You know, that's what it's going to take. I'm going to have to go to them in order to see them live. So 3-1, Love the Hate, all in support of Trapped, coming up November 7th at the Brass Mug. Tickets are available now. You will find the Brass Mug at 1450 Skipper Road in Tampa, Florida. And what are we, an hour into the show now, and just kind of cruising our way through this thing for another Monday night. We've got that new one from Generation Empire coming up. We've got that new one from Mirror Star on the way as well, and the latest from Cold Words is called Castle. And this is it on the Kick-Ass Rock Show right here on Digital Revolution Radio.